MC Lunchtime Mix that is wrapping up right now. Thank you so much. Still to come though in your next 3 minutes. Final, we got back to regular scheduling. We got the game 50 Cent on it back to 2005 kicking us off for our next My 30. Sun and Water in the mix, Dolce and Blast. So be sure to keep it locked here on My.

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By the hottest hip-hop and R&B. That is Blast, Just My Type. You got me, Kayla, hanging out with you for your My Days for the rest of the week. Storm back Monday, but we're going to be jumping straight back into the music. We've got Bruno Mars on the way, T.I., Chris Brown in your next two. But for right now, it is J. Cole, Amber Kaufman. Track is called She Knows here on My.

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0: Mai, the hottest hip hop and R&B. That is Bruno Mars, Dance With Me, wrapping up 30 minutes of music. And Fano, we officially have a entrant winner for our J. Cole Flyaway. Big congratulations to Chloe. Hey, this is Mai FM. Who am I speaking to?
1: Kia ora, Chloe.
0: Hi, Chloe. How are you going?
1: Oh, good, thank you. Am I in the draw?
0: Yes, congratulations. You are officially in the draw to J. Cole live here in Tamaki Makaurau on December the 5th. You've got flights, accommodation and tickets. That is all up for grabs. So you are officially in the draw. Congratulations.
1: Miharo, ngā mihi mai.
0: So fun. If you did miss out today, don't worry. You've got another chance tomorrow and every day this week to get into that draw to win that flyaway. So all the best. And thank you so much for everyone who called through. The lines are going absolutely crazy. But coming up in your next three, we've got LMA on the way, Dr. Dre, Drake's Project, and so much more. I'll see you guys up after the break. It's Mai.
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0: One is Jamie Foxx. T-Pain teaming up for that one. Track is called Blame It. And you got me, Kayla, hanging out with you for your My Days.
1: Get your whānau to the islands with Mai and Disney's Moana.
0: The ocean is calling, and this week it could lead you and your whānau to the islands. So the Wayfinding Challenge is brought to you by Disney's Moana. It's about to set sail with the My Morning Crew. So every day for the next 2 weeks, the My Morning Crew will be dropping a new destination clue about where they are heading on their voyage. All you need to do, text Moana to 463 alongside your guests. And if they call you guys back, you will walk away with $100 cash and a whānau pass to Disney's Moana and an exclusive place in the drawer for a $5,000 travel voucher. That is insane. So be sure to lock in with the My Morning Crew from 6 a.m. every day to play. And that is all thanks to Disney's Moana, the live action reimagining of Moana sails into cinemas July 8th. Jumping straight back into the Beats whānau. This is Young and Lips, new music, Miss Independent, here on My.

0: 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That was Aussie artist Young & Lips with Miss Independent. 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

0: 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So to come though, in your next 3 minutes, we're going to throw it back to 2003. We've got Bruno Mars in the mix, Doja Cat, SZA, Ja Rule, and so much more. 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

Bano, we are talking protein right now. So Mai and Anchor Protein Plus are teaming up to keep you in your workplace fueled up. 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And that is all thanks to Anchor. Give your day the good energy it needs with Anchor Protein Plus. Jumping straight back into the beats though, we've got Corella, Frank Ocean, ASAP Rocky. For right now, it is YG Mali, Fire on Mai.

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1: Yeah. Ride with the mob, alhamdulillah. 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

0: Pop and R&B. That is Corella Under the Covers, wrapping up 30 minutes of music, and that is all thanks to Skills Institute, real world training in healthcare, hospitality, cookery, hairdressing, nail tech, and so much more. But still to come in your next three, we got Cassie on the way, some Santana, Wycliffe Jean, Eminem, and Black Eyed Peas all up in your next three. I'll catch you guys up after the break. It's Mai.
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0: This Matariki, Mai and Woolworths are bringing communities together through Kai and Connection. So we sent Storm to his local Woolworths to pick up the ingredients for a special Matariki feast cooked by renowned Kiwi chef Kia Kanuta. Now we're giving you the chance to experience it too.

0: 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Whom! All day.
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article as well. It says Sydney-based beach lifestyle company called Swim Shady has officially scored a legal victory over rapper Eminem in an Australian trademark dispute centered on the company's name, Swim Shady. I thought it was so funny. I wanted to share it with you guys, but mate, there go those Aussies again claiming everything, eh? That they made everything. That's crazy. But we're going to be jumping straight back into the beats. Black Eyed Peas, another throwback. Track's called Where's the Love on my...

0: Missy Elliott, Work It here on My The Hottest Hip Hop and R&B. That is wrapping up 30 minutes of music. And a bit of a fun fact, it is World Chocolate Day. This is celebrated globally on the 7th of July every single year, and the date marks the anniversary of the introduction of chocolate to Europe in the year 1550. So if you didn't know, now you know. So be sure to treat yourself today to something sweet. So to come though, we've got Mariah Carey on the way. Kehlani, Usher in the mix, T-Pain. We got Armor and some B.O.B. in there as well. So be sure to keep it locked here on My.
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3: 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Oh, someone got their kids back
1: from the government. That's wholesome.

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Nita Band, that is Armor Brent Fires here on My The Hottest Hip Hop and R&B. And right now we are talking about Storm becoming a Sparky. So he has pulled up to skills trades training here in Tamaki to see if he's got what it takes to become a Sparky. From stripping wires to testing circuits, Storm got his hands on crash course in skills, techniques and safety checks every electrician needs. To check out the video, text skills to 463 for the link. You guys can comment on that video, and just by commenting, you guys will go in the drawer to score a toolkit worth $500. And this is all thanks to our mates at Skills Trades Training, training the next generation of electricians from pre-trade to qualified. Honestly, I don't know anything about like tools or anything, but I do know the toolkit of $500 is 100% worth it. My dad's like a builder, so like he's spending this much on tools, this, that and the other. I know it's expensive, so get in there. But right now, whanau, we're going to be jumping straight back into the beats. Kendrick Lamar, Not Like Us, here on My People.

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0: French Montana, Ever Since You Left Me. That is the Bronx Radio Remix, wrapping up the show with me today. So thank you so much for hanging out with me, whānau. I will be back tomorrow and for the rest of the week covering my day. Storm will be back from Monday. But yeah, until then, you got the My Home Run coming up in your next 15 minutes. So stick around and I'll see you guys tomorrow. Bye.
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7: Kia ora, yes, welcome into the My Home Run smack bang on 3 o'clock for a Tuesday, all thanks to Popeyes. Popeyes have launched a new range of bucket meals that will feed your whole crew. No, Nate. But you got Randy and Shay holding it down all the way up until 7 p.m. What I can say though is Nate actually tried to come into work today. He was trying his hardest, but I told him, like, look, his back was in pain. Like,
8: yeah.
7: Stay home.
8: We'd rather him
7: have
8: rest.
7: The day. Yeah, have the day off, and he'll be back on the show tomorrow. But how are you feeling, sis?
8: Feeling good. Oh my gosh, guess what?
7: What?
8: I went for a walk this morning. I know you had some doubts in your mind, but I ended up getting stuck in like an hour-long uphill walk.
7: Nice.
8: I got a little bit lost and then realized at the end of it, oh, I could just use Google Maps.
7: But did you enjoy it? That's the main part.
8: The whole time I was like, man, this kind of sucks, but this is kind of nice. There is, you know how there's a runner's high? I experienced walker's high.
7: There it is. There it is. Hey, day one. Day one.
8: Day one or one day? How about you?
7: I feel good today. I'm not going to lie to you. I'm not soft launching this, but I do feel a little bit under the weather.
8: Cut the cameras. Here we go.
7: I do feel a little bit under the weather, but I'm here and, mm-hmm. I'm ready for today. Hey, coming up in the next couple of songs, we've got headlines on the way.
8: Oh, yes. And we briefly spoke on it yesterday. I just want to give you an update about what is going down in the South Island, especially in Kaikoura.
7: Get into that next. Here's Big X the Plug. Welcome into the Home Run. Randy and producer Shay, Snoop Dogg on the song as well. It's called Six a Party. Here are mine.

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2: Hey, look, just an update about what is going on in the South Island, Kaikoura. To be a little bit more specific, more than 130 people have evacuated their homes in Kaikoura because of serious flooding and are sheltering at the moment at Takahanga Marae. The district has declared a state of emergency as the Kōwhai River has breached its banks and flooding is expected to follow a similar path to the one in 1993. Firefighters and police have helped to evacuate people from Rorison's Road, West End, Beach Road and Gray's Lane. An evacuation centre is also open at the New Life Church as well. So if you can get there safely. Contractors are working to keep the Kōwhai River mouth open to help floodwaters drain. State Highway 1 is currently closed from Waipara to Ward, as well as the inland Kaikoura Road. The district is under a red heavy rain warning until 6 a.m. tomorrow. So if anything, stay safe.
0: Yeah. 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
2: 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If you want to get those details, you can text through the keyword MET, M-E-T, through to 463.
0: Nice.
2: Just so you know what's going on in your region. But those are your headlines. 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
0: Hey, coming up in the next couple songs, it is Matariki going down this Friday. Mm-hmm. So we're going to be catching up with Storm from My Days to kind of give us a better understanding around Matariki for 2026. So make sure you guys are keeping it locked. Back into the beats right now. Coterie, this one is Lay Your Head here on the My Home.

0: Give me on. Heartbreak Anniversary here on the My Home Run. No Nate Randy with producer Shay and joining us over the phone right now. He's pretty much like the Matua of My FM, if you will. Storm from My Days joins us on the show. How are you, man?
1: Yeah, kia ora, dear children. How you going?
0: No, we're good, man. The reason why we got you on here is because we want to talk about Matariki for 2026.
1: Okay.
0: So, one, the theme is Matariki He Renga Waka, which means for everyone. Can you talk about the theme a little bit?
1: Yeah, so I think over the last few years that we've been celebrating the public holiday of Matariki, the themes has been based around the stars. Last year was about Tuanga, which is a star that you see more on the west coast. This year, I think, to be a bit more inclusive, the theme is Matariki He Renga Waka, which is all in, which I think more speaks to the fact that if you're not Māori, but you're here in Aotearoa, you can still celebrate or have some part to play in Matariki celebration. So I think it's just more of like an open, holistic approach for everyone to be able to come and celebrate Te Tauhou Māori, which is the Māori New Year.
2: For Storm, for people that maybe aren't Māori and they don't really know what Matariki is all about, can you let them know like what it is and like what the purpose is for Matariki?
1: Okay, I'll give you the abbreviated version. I'll try and keep this quite quick. But basically, back in the days before we had all these buildings and everything, we would basically work within our iwi, whānau, hapū, everything to start working on the crops, go out there and hunt, get all the food, get all the... But there's like basically build up the crops. And by the time we hit Matariki, which is the winter version, that's when everyone has done all their harvesting. So we take all that kai, we put it away, and now the work for the previous year has been done. And we always knew that that was done because the Matariki constellation, which most people know as Pleiades constellation, that will be shining in its brightest. And so by this time, we have harvested all the food, we come back together, and we basically just hibernate. And so Matariki was how we would go, okay, this is our now new year. There were certain stars that if they were shining brighter out of the constellation out of others, then we'd be like, okay, that would be more bountiful. So, for example, Waiti or Waita, which is a star that would be for fresh water or for ocean water, if you'd see that, they'd be like, okay, mean, the eels are going to be pumping this year, or the kaimoana from the ocean is going to be pumping this year. And so, basically, that's what Matariki is. It's basically when we came together, hibernated, had all our kai, and now we reflect and reconnect with all of our whānau.
2: Love.
0: Now, you said before that this year, with the theme being for everyone, that whether you're Māori or whether you're not, you can get amongst it, or whether you're from New Zealand or whether you're not, you can get amongst it. If what are some of the places, or where are some of the places that people can get amongst Matariki this year?
1: Well, I know I can only speak for what the kind of like the TV is going to be broadcasting. This year, the Hotapu, which is the Matariki celebration where we come together and have food, is going to be based and going to be broadcasted from Tāmaki with our whānau from Ngāti Whātua or Rāke. So I think it's going to be the Waitemata Harbour is what it's going to overlook. So if you're in Tāmaki, the Waitemata Harbour this Friday morning, you are all invited to come down and celebrate. Alternatively, it just depends. Like if you want to have your own little hotapu or ceremony with your own friends, you can do it at home. You could go back to your marae. You could go back to your iwi. That's essentially it. But the main hotapu this year will be based out of Tāmaki with our whānau from Ngāti Whātua o Rāke.
0: Hey, Storm, we appreciate you, my man, educating us a little bit on Matariki for 2026. Thank you so much for joining us on the show, brother.
1: Pleasure.
2: Thank you.
0: Hey, and just real quickly, if you are getting amongst Matariki in your region and there are things happening, text 24463.
2: Yeah.
0: We'd love to like let everyone know where they can go this Friday for Matariki. So yeah, text 21463. Here's Nelly Furtado. Back into the beats. I'm Mike.

0: 50 Cent, Leon Thomas, Fetty Wap.
1: I like this one.
0: That one is No One Told Us here on the My Home Run. Just Randy and producer Shay. We just finished talking to Storm from My Days, kind of educating us a little bit on Matariki for 2026 and where it's going to be celebrated this year. Mm-hmm. And then we also asked you guys as well to come to 1463 and just kind of let us know where you're going to be celebrating it and how people can get amongst it.
1: Yeah, somebody said, and I feel like this is a perfect timing as well. You know, the kids are all on school holidays, but there's going to be a Matariki concerts and events. So there's going to be one that you can catch at Auckland Town Hall. It's called Ngā Reo o Te Rangi, which is Voice of the Stars. And then also in the same area, I do believe that there's going to be some cultural celebrations stretching down Karangahape Road as well.
0: Nice.
1: Somebody else came through and said Stardome, so that's the planetarium. So you can go in and book and catch a Matariki show of stargazing. So a little bit of a stargazing session, take all the kids there. That's fun.
0: Someone on 463 said Rotorua will be the place to be, drone show. To show how the skies were navigated.
1: Yeah, nice.
0: Wellington, someone takes it through that museums and planetariums like Te Papa, they host after dark sessions, wananga, and also light trails throughout Matariki. Mm. And then also there's some regional events that are coming through as well. Local night markets, cultural exhibitions, and planting days taking place in places like Northland, Nelson, and also Ototahi Christchurch.
1: Ooh, I love that we're all getting amongst it, you know. It is, and that's the theme, right? It is for everybody.
0: Yep.
1: So, I mean, take the kids, go make some bookings, go enjoy Matariki, reflect on the last year that we had and look forward to the new year that's coming.
0: If you do want to get amongst it, if you're just tuning in, you're kind of like, man, where can I celebrate Matariki? If you text Matariki through to 463, you'll get a link where all of these different events are going to be happening across the motu. So text that through. But we're back into the beats up next. 3 minutes away. Oh my.
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3: I got told off for not wearing a race shirt. Someone goes, you need to put a shirt on. I was like, excuse me, I'm quite proud of my body.
4: Wait, do you have to wear a race shirt?
3: I think it's in the kiddies pool. I don't know. Maybe turning on other solo mums. I don't know.

0: wānanga o Aotearoa.
1: Mai.
2: 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It's cool to kōrero.
3: Bro, bro. Straight up. Hey, aha, Māwai. Who cares, bro? I'll get them.
4: Get who?
3: The fellas who cut your hair.
2: Hey, aha, Māwai. Who cares? Try speaking te reo today.
0: Mai.
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0: Tinashe, that one is Body Language here on the My Home Run.
1: What that car?
2: Ooh. Thanks to NZ Cheap Cars.
0: Now, for the past couple weeks now, you guys have been really getting amongst us. Shout out to NZ Cheap Cars. Shout out to the My Morning crew. Mm-hmm. Because they were going to give away, the prize was a brand new car. Mm-hmm. A 2018, do you know the model? 2018 Toyota Corolla GX Hybrid.
1: There it is.
0: Brand new car. All thanks to NZ Cheap Cars. Now, what the My Morning crew wanted you to do was to guess the model, the make, the color, and the year of the car. And producer Aaron, he was the only person that knew the correct answer.
1: Might I just say that he did so well under the pressure of Nate Nauer? Because all last week, bro, we were calling Aaron every single day trying to squeeze another hint or just a little bit of something out of him, and he just wasn't budging.
0: And this is what happened this morning with the My Morning Crew.
3: Hiya.
4: Hello.
5: Morning, hi. Alexandra. This is the My Morning Crew here. How are you?
3: I'm good.
4: Okay.
5: So what do you think it is?
3: So it's a green Nissan March
4: 2003. Okay.
2: 2003.
4: Tick.
2: Green.
4: Green.
2: Tick. Nissan.
4: Yeah.
2: March.
0: So Alexandra, congratulations once again, walking away with that brand new car, all thanks to NZ Cheap Cars. Woo-hoo! That she got all of those correct.
1: I have goosebumps.
0: You know what's funny is because we were talking to producer Aaron every single day trying to get clues out of him, mm-hmm. I was convinced that it was a Nissan 350Z.
1: No, literally same. I've got on my piece of paper, green 2003 Nissan 350Z, because I was so convinced. There's something Nate can do, right? And it is sell you on the dream. And I was so convinced that he had the answer.
0: But just a reminder, because there are people that are texting through on 460, they're like, I know what the car is. It's gone now.
1: It has been one.
0: So shout out one more time to the My Morning Crew, and shout out to Alexandra and NZ Cheap Cars. That was cool, man. Hopefully we get another car to give away.
1: I reckon the My Home Run should do it next.
0: They won't do that with us. Hey, we're back into the beats right now. Here's Bryson Tiller. It's okay, I'm mine.

0: City High. This is what I call life. That one is What Would You Do here on the My Home Run. No, Nate, but you got Randy and producer Shay. That song still reminds me of that time we talked about when Nate was saying that they used to jam that at the clubs.
1: Yeah. Great, like, great song. Just, sad words.
0: Yeah, time and place, say. Hey, just real quickly. This is cool, man. Check this out. So, My FM and Loop are stoked to announce 8th Wonder. Mm-hmm. So it's a brand new festival that's going to be hitting Rotorua this summer. It's built around reggae, roots, soul, dub, and R&B, so a whole bunch of different genres. And it's also going to feature some of the hottest local acts that New Zealand has to offer. So the likes of LAB, they're going to be there, Shay Fu and the Crates. I'm talking the likes of Tawihi. I'm

0: down Saturday the 23rd of January next year, 2027, at Village Green. Tickets are actually on sale right now. So if you want to score yourself that VIP double pass, all you have to do is head to the MyFM socials and tell us why you need to be there. Or you can just text WONDER through to 463 WONDER. Or you can head to my.rover.nz and you can get all the event and ticket info there.
1: Oh, thank
0: you. But 8th WONDER, that is going down next year, 2027, Saturday, the 23rd of January. We're back into the beats. Here is Dave and Tim's Rain Down, Tear On Mine.
2: Let's get the party started. See you at the bar, you was hardly talking. That's when I knew that your heart was scarring. Friends to lovers need a part to star in. Like, wait, babe, let me

0: 5-9
1: Brown. That is Rain Dance here on the My Home Run. No Nate, but you got Randy with the help of producer Shay. And we're back into the Beats Up next, about 3 minutes away. So make sure you guys are keeping a lock on My.
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1: Let's go! 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
2: Nate and Randy with producer Shay.
3: Oh, thanks to Popeyes. Popeyes, they've got a new sports night bucket that has a massive 30 pieces of chicken and 2 dunk cups for just $54.90. Also, today is Chocolate Day. Today is also Tell the Truth Day.

0: Yeah.
1: Knocks you down, throwing you back to 2009.
2: Headlines. It is a sad day, especially for those of you who own a disc PS5 or any sort of disc Sony console, because Sony has just completely come out and said that they are going to discontinue making discs, making games on physical form.
1: Oh, so everything will be like you have to buy it from the store, like the PS5 store online. Type buzz, you've got to download
2: pretty much.
1: It.
2: So they're following the trends, and they can see that a lot of people are preferring to purchase games online using redemption codes. So what's going to happen is, as of January 2028, no more discs. So what's going to happen is they will continue to sell them as of now, but come that new console and come 2028, no more discs.
1: Is it going to be like, you know, with Apple, right? When they move on, like, the older ones stop working? Like, what if I have a disc PS5, for example? Can I still play with the disc that I have at home?
2: You'll still be able to play, but you won't be able to do, like, all the updates and XYZs.
1: Oh, okay.
2: So, I feel like I made the great decision because I got a digital console. So, I already kind of felt like I knew what was going to happen. But the thing that concerns me, and we talked about this when we talked about the launch of the pre-ordering for GTA 6, the game storage, like the file of that game, is huge. So I'm hoping Sony in turn can go, okay, hey, what we're going to do now is we're going to do this console, no disc, but we have this cloud storage for you.
1: Yeah.
2: Because right now I'm running a 500 gigabyte... maybe a terabyte, whichever, it doesn't matter. But the GTA 6 game itself is just over like 250 gigabytes of storage.
1: Damn!
2: So you have to be able to download that into your console if you even want to start playing. So it's a bit of a concern for people who maybe just invested in a disc PS5.
1: Mm-hmm.
2: But yeah, no more discs as of 2028.
1: I'm not going to lie, I haven't bought a console since the PS3.
2: Honestly, I feel like the PS3 was the best. That was the best one. So you had obviously your ones, your twos. And I feel like when 3 came out, that was the era when I was sitting back playing games and going, whoa, the graphics on this
1: way
2: are
1: better.
2: I can see the hair moving. And then like now you jump forward into the PS5 right now and you're like, oh, I had no idea what I was talking about. But those are your headlines. It is all thanks to MJ Home for warm, healthy, quality, long-term rentals. Check out MJ Home.
1: Here's Femi, we're back into the beats. This one is Noble. You got the My Home Run. No Nate. Randy with producer Shay. How am I?

0: Here on the My Home Run, Randy with producer Shay.
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0: 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We're going to be calling someone coming up in the next couple songs.
2: Do you want a gumbo?
0: Here's Lil Wayne. This one is Lollipop here on the My Home Run. I say he's so sweet.

0: Teeks. Latest from him, that one is called My Boy, here on the My Home Run. Randy with producer Shay.
1: Hey, you, where's your ID?
2: Psh, I don't need ID. I'm in the club.
0: We have teamed up with Warehouse Club to give you a choice. Are you in the club or are you not? Are you going to walk away with a $20 Warehouse voucher or take a risk today? And joining us on the show, we got Micah. Micah, whereabouts are you calling in from?
3: Hi, I am from Clendon.
0: Clendon, oh, South Auckland. Okay, Micah, you can either walk away a guaranteed winner. I've got a $20 Warehouse voucher in my hand right here waiting for you. Or you can join Warehouse Club and open the daily mystery box. What is it going to be?
3: Ooh, I think I will go with the safe today.
4: Ooh, the mystery box?
0: As in the mystery box?
3: Oh, yeah, the mystery box.
0: Okay, we're locking that in. We're locking that in.
4: Okay, I'm going to give you one final chance, Micah. Are you sure you want to go into this mystery box today?
3: This is for you. What if I will do the mystery box?
0: Okay.
4: All right, joining the club. Micah, you are now the proud owner of a $300 Warehouse voucher.
3: Yeah! My boy. Yeah.
0: Did you say my boy?
3: Yes,
0: Baba,
3: let's go.
0: Micah, congratulations. You took a risk. You joined Warehouse Club. And now that $300 Warehouse voucher is all yours. How do you feel?
3: Woo-hoo! I am buying lots and lots of rice and detergent, soaps and everything. So let's go. Thank you so much, Mike. Thank you.
0: No worries. Hey, Micah, hold the line so we can grab your details. If that sounded like a bit of you, you want to take a risk, or even if you just want to take that $20 Warehouse voucher, tomorrow is your next chance to play the My Mystery Shopper.
4: Did she just say she's going to buy lots and lots of rice and detergent?
0: Yeah.
4: Priorities.
0: Filipinos, man, we're simple. We're simple, man. If you want to get amongst the early text club, 3463, it's all thanks to Warehouse Club. 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I'm telling you. We're back into the beats up next. 4 minutes away. I'm My.
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6: I used to get roasted because my parents would buy me the fake, like, Nikes from the night market.
4: Yeah.
6: And I'd wear them to school, like, being like, oh, yeah, like, this is, like, I'm the shit. Like, this is, like, I think it's so fresh. Mm-hmm. I'd go to school and everyone would be like, why does, like, the thread, like, coming out of the tank?
7: Limited edition.
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0: Away here on the My Home Run, Randy and producer Shay.
1: You know how my partner works in the healthcare profession, like yes. that kind of sector? So anytime there's something wrong with my body or I'm feeling an ache or anything that has to do with, like, you know, my well-being, I always talk to her about it. And then that means I don't necessarily, like, take what she says lightly.
0: Because she's a professional.
1: Because I'm like, okay, you're actually paid to, like, give this advice to XYZ.
0: Yeah.
1: So I got home last night and I was like, man, I think this is, like, it's come with age because I'm hitting 30 in October. And I was like, I think, like, I've just developed this crazy sweet tooth. And then she says something that I wasn't, like, necessarily ready to hear. And she goes, nah, I think you're just a diabetic. And I was like,
0: that's not funny, by the way.
1: Because so the thing is like, I have a lot of questions about my feet and circulation and XYZ, and she has been going, maybe these are, like,
0: signs.
1: Early signs. And then last night when I was like, man, I'm having these crazy sugar cravings, and I've never been that person to have, like, sugar cravings before, I was like, must be an age thing. Nah, you're just a diabetic.
0: It's not, like, confirmed age.
1: It's not confirmed. So, but it has confirmed that I need to go, like, get my blood checked and XYZ, which kind of, like, was low-key one of the reasons I went for this massive walk this morning. I was like, damn, one day or day one.
0: And you think one walk is going to heal it?
1: I'm fixed.
0: No, but to be fair, though, if my partner worked in the medical field as well, and she was seriously, because she didn't say it in, like, a jokingly way, right?
1: No, it's, like, dead serious.
0: Yeah, see, if she told me something like that, I'd be like, oh, okay, no, like, I need to go get it checked out.
1: Yeah, so I didn't have a Coke Zero today, went on a walk. I think I'm
0: You actually have been drinking heaps of water.
1: Yo.
0: I've noticed in your little Powerade bottle.
1: She's an athlete all of a sudden.
0: So, what, you just want to ask, what were you ready to hear? You weren't ready to hear that.
1: I wasn't ready to hear that.
0: To be fair, who is ready to hear that?
1: Because I feel like it comes along with a lot of things, right? It comes along with, like, you've got to take your medications at a certain time. I've never been a diabetic before that I know of. So, you know, I don't know what the process is, but I do need to go get checked.
0: My grandma and my mum are both diabetics, and I see what they have to go through, like, on a daily basis. Mm. Yeah, I would say go get it checked out before it gets, like, to where they are.
1: It's, like, irreversible.
0: Right? Yeah.
1: So, you know, we're working on myself with the whanau. What about you? Is there anything that you weren't ready to hear?
0: No, it wasn't necessarily me, but I know I got a friend. They've been in a relationship. He's been with his missus for, like, six or so years now. And they had an argument because he had told her that she snores, but she was in full denial.
1: Oh, I feel like we're always in denial.
0: Full denial, to the point where she went to sleep, he had to record her, and then she woke up the next morning to the recording being like, fuck, like, I actually snore. Not like sleep apnea vibes, but she snores loud.
1: She's in deep sleep mode.
0: And I don't think she was ready to hear that, because I think she was, like, you know, a bit insecure about it.
1: Yeah.
0: But, you know, it's not like she's going to be snoring in public, so at least it was a conversation had between them two. I don't think she was ready to hear that, though, because it was like,
1: I feel like nobody's really ready to hear that they're a deep snorer. I remember when I told my partner that she snores, and she's like, no, and I was like, bro, you sound like a 6 foot man in a deep REM. Please.
0: 463-0800 when my what weren't you ready to hear, and we'll talk about it more coming up next. Here's to where he, this one is damn. That's pretty harsh though, eh? No, it's not your age. It's
1: diabetes. It's the diabetes. Gotcha.
0: Just the way he on my.

0: care sector and presented me with something last night that I wasn't necessarily ready to hear. It is a bit scary now that the texts are coming through, but I went home and said, man, I think because of my age, I've developed a sweet tooth. I'm really craving some chocolate right now. And she turned around and said, nah, you're diabetic. And I was like,
1: how do you take that, eh?
0: Because everything else leading up to it as well, I've been like asking questions about my feet, my toes, my circulation, and she's like, these might be signs of diabetes.
1: So we wanted to know, like, 463-0800-WINMYER, what weren't you ready to hear? A text on 463 said, me and my ex were together for 4 years. We ended things mutually. When asking her, though, if we would ever get back together, she said, I would, but my family's not too fond of you.
0: Oh, yeah, because that's what happens in the breakup, eh? Like, we can't get back together. I already told my mum.
1: Yeah. Not even that, though. Like, I just feel like, oh, for me personally, oh, this is a tough one. But for me personally, it would be hard for me to move forward in a relationship if, like, my family, like, my closest ones didn't like you.
0: Oh, you know, that makes sense. That makes total sense. Yeah, yeah, yeah.
1: And then also, a text has come through and said, I wasn't ready to hear this, but my partner had told me that she loves me every part of the day except the morning because my breath stinks. Tonsil stones, maybe.
0: Might be tonsil stones. But cycling back to the diabetes chat, this one on 463 says, got told I was pre-diabetic earlier this year, high blood pressure, sugar, and cholesterol. Locked in and dropped 10 kg in the first month.
1: Good job. Well done.
0: So I think I might need to lock in and go get these bloods tested. Somebody else came through and said, I have type 1 diabetes. 0 out of 10 would not recommend. So thank you for getting through on the phone lines, on the texts. I have found a new perspective, and I think I just need to lock in with my health, eh?
1: Fair enough. Hey, it's a good sign.
0: Yeah. Where do I do that? I'll Google it.
1: We're back into the beats. In the next 3.5 minutes, make sure you guys are keeping it locked on my
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1: Oh, thanks to Popeyes. Love that bucket from Popeyes. And just a quick reminder,

0: this party. Kaloi Kai. 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
1: Headlines.
2: So yesterday in our headlines, we were talking about how President Donald Trump had his hand in reversing a red card that was presented to the US team, in particular, Balogun.
1: Yeah. At the FIFA World Cup.
2: Complete waste of time. Reasons being, one word, Belgium.
1: Oh, Belgium beat them, did they?
2: Belgium beat them. So Belgium dumped the United States out of their own World Cup, securing a 4-1 in-game result.
1: They lost 4-1.
2: Yeah. Damn. So all that, all of the crying, all of the, you know,
1: please,
2: no, this isn't fair, just to lose.
1: Yeah, I think that's karma. There was a lot of the football greats that were coming out in interviews saying that this is an embarrassment. Mm. FIFA, like, they shouldn't have listen to Donald Trump.
2: Yeah, they shouldn't have reversed it.
1: Because essentially the rule is you get a red card, you miss out.
2: Yeah.
1: That would have been, if it was any other country, that star player would have missed out. Whether it be Lionel Messi, Cristiano Ronaldo, Mbappe, you know, some of the best footballers in the world. If that happened to them, no one would have said anything. It just would have been a one-game suspension. But Donald Trump just pulled his pull, man.
2: But also talking about some of the best players in football, Neymar, he actually just also officially announced his retirement from international football.
1: Speaking of greats too, Cristiano Ronaldo kicked out of the FIFA World Cup too.
2: Yeah, I mean, there's a lot happening this year, 2026, but those are your headlines. It is all thanks to MJ Home, helping Kiwis into warm, healthy, long-term rentals.
1: Drake, back into the beats right now. This one is Janice, STFU. Here am I.

0: Daniel Caesar, who? So that one is Best Part here on the My Home Run. No Nate, but you got Randy with the help of producer Shay. Now, if you're new and you're just locking in, you're like, man, why is Nate not at work? He's got an injured back.
1: Mm-hmm.
0: Long story short, he's got an injured back. His hip is very tight at the moment, so his lower back is compensating. And so the doctors have been telling him that he needs, obviously, like physio and all that kind of stuff. But one thing that he can't do for a while is sit down. I got given a call this morning from Nate. So this call out that I'm about to do is on behalf of Aus,
1: yeah,
0: Nate.
1: Yeah.
0: So he can't sit down. But you know, as guys, we like to feel fresh and feel clean. So one thing that we like to do is go get a haircut. Now, Nate is, he was like, I can sit down for a little bit, but we're going to have to speed this process up. So he went to go get a haircut. And normally you're roughly looking at anything between half an hour to an hour.
1: Really?
0: For a good haircut. Yeah.
1: Okay.
0: For a good haircut. Barbers, they're
1: intensive.
0: And they're good with their craft. You know what I mean? They want to give you the best job possible. Nate couldn't hack how long it was taking for him to get a haircut recently.
1: Oh, no.
0: And the barber was like, oh, man, well, like, if you're going to sit down, if you can't sit down, then I can't finish the job. Nate offered and was like, what about if I stood up? And the guy pretty much was like, look, that's not going to work. So Nate's at home right now with an unfinished haircut. But he wants to do a call out. If there's any barbers out there, preferably in Tamaki Makaurau, but if you're outside of Auckland and you know a barber in Auckland, let us know too, 463. Are any barbers willing to give Nate a haircut standing up? He's about he's about 6 foot.
1: He's not 6 foot.
0: Is he not?
1: I reckon he's like 5'9".
0: Really? Okay, he's anywhere between like 5'9 and 6 foot.
1: Yeah.
0: He's anywhere between that range. But if there's any barbers out there that want to give Nate a haircut standing up, or if you know someone that would do it standing up, any offers are on the table.
1: Surely you could just go to a normal barber and then that barber just stands on like a stool or something.
0: I know the barbers that Nate goes to now, and they're like my height.
1: Oh.
0: So
1: two stools.
0: If Nate was standing up, like, it would be hard to cut his hair.
1: Yeah.
0: You know? So you probably have to be of the taller stature, but he wants to get a haircut as soon as possible. But if anyone knows any barbers that were willing to give Nate a haircut while he's standing, let us know, 463, or give us a call, 0800-946-624. Because he told me that even when he comes to work, and he's going to be at work tomorrow, he says that he won't be able to sit down. He has to stand up the whole show.
1: Oh, man.
0: Yeah.
1: That's a long time for Koro.
0: Yeah, so help the bro out, man. Make him feel good. Give him a haircut. Because us short kings, we need him to sit down.
1: I'll do it.
0: Shay, you're not a barber.
1: I reckon I can do it. I've watched so many TikToks, man. I can do it, promise.
0: If there's any barbers out there, 463-0800 with my recommendations, please.
1: Does he want to tape a fade?
0: Shut up.
1: I can do that.
0: It's Twista. This one is Sunshine. You got the My Home Run, Nate. No, Nate. You got Randy with producer Shane. Oh, my.

0: Here on my... That one is called Talking Dirty here on the My Home Run. Randy with producer Shay, no Nate. And we are on the hunt for a barber. We're trying to help Nate out. So long story short, Nate is injured at the moment. His back is very, very sore. And the professionals have told him that standing up is the best option for him. Mm-hmm. Someone actually takes it through and said, does that mean that he sleeps standing up? No, he like gets his rest and whatnot. But when he's like moving around and stuff like that, sitting down is not good for him.
1: Yeah, that particular posture, right, would be affecting his hips and his back.
0: Yeah. So Nate needs a haircut. He wants a haircut. But obviously when you normally get a haircut or when you go to the hairdresser, what are you doing? You're sitting down. So we're looking for willing barbers, preferably in Auckland, of the taller kind, that are willing to give Nate a haircut whilst he's standing the whole time. And I'm joining us on 0800 with my... Is this Nate's old barber?
2: Correct.
0: Whereabouts did you used to cut Nate?
2: Dominion Road.
0: Oh. When you were cutting Nate back then, what kind of haircut was he getting? Like, how long ago was this?
2: He's still getting the same haircuts more than I, like, seen him lately.
1: He's a creature of habits.
2: Yeah, he's more of 5'8", comb-overs.
1: Okay. Well, see, he knows.
0: So, Are you, because you obviously know Nate's height because you've been cutting him for a while, or like used to cut him. Would you do it if Nate was standing up?
2: Yeah. Standing up, sitting down, it doesn't really faze me because it's still cutting hair at the end of the day. And, you know, majority of barbers should cater to what the customer needs.
0: True. Hey, how much more difficult does it make it if he is standing up, though?
2: Depending on the height of the barber, it can be difficult at times, but like it's not really that difficult.
1: How
2: you can utilize like with like chairs, stools, or whatnot, just to get to the right height.
1: Hey,
2: and just get them to like a ballerina, basically.
1: Barber Mans, how tall are you?
2: Taller than Nate.
1: Safe.
0: Okay. Go. All right. We might be getting in touch with you, man, because I know how people are with, like, you know, barbers and familiarity. Mm-hmm. So this might be a bit of a go because I know that also right now is at home with an unfinished haircut. So if we were, let's just say, to give you a call back potentially tomorrow, would you come in and finish off Nate's haircut?
2: Tomorrow will be most likely be in the afternoon.
0: Okay.
1: Oh, perfect.
0: Okay.
1: Perfect.
0: All right. Hey, Barber Mans, we might be getting in touch with you. All right. Appreciate you, brother.
2: Yeah, no worries. Have a good afternoon.
0: You too, man.
1: Just
0: there we
1: like
0: go.
1: That, eh? You put out a call, somebody picks up.
0: We gotta make sure that Nate's comfortable with it first.
1: Ah, yes. You send that message.
0: I'll let him know that he has options, but I appreciate everyone getting amongst it on 463. Hey, we're back into the beats in the next 4 minutes. If anyone has been waiting for the J. Cole flyaway, that's coming up very soon as well. So make sure to keep your phones nearby. On mine.
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0: Cole, a TLC. That one is Crooked Smile here on the My Home Run. Randy with the help of producer Shay. Now, I know a lot of people are going to be excited for this. We are stoked to announce J. Cole live in Aotearoa hitting Spark Arena Tamaki Makaurau December 5th and December 6th of 2026. Now, if you're outside of Auckland, this is your chance to head along with a friend. So we've got flights, we've got accommodation, and we've got tickets completely sorted. All you need to do is listen out for the J. Cole track that's playing out in every single show. So there's four J. Cole songs playing a day. All you have to do is call through 0800 with my the second that you hear that cue. And if your answer gets called, we will talk to you. And we got Kaden here on 0800 with my. Kaden, welcome to the show, man.
1: Hey, Randy, how we doing?
0: Yeah, good, thanks, man. How you feeling today, brother?
1: I'm awesome. Been a long day and just heading home from Mahi.
0: Whereabouts are you calling in from, Kaden?
1: I'm from Tauranga.
0: Okay, and I'm assuming that you're a big J. Cole fan?
1: Love J. Cole. I tried to get tickets ages ago and was unsuccessful, so yeah.
0: It's like the stars have aligned, man, because how does it feel to now have one flight, accommodation, and tickets completely sorted if you get put in the draw? So you're put in the draw, but if on Friday with the My Morning Crew that gets announced.
1: Let's go! Yes, Brandy! That's what I needed.
0: So, Kaden, congratulations, my friend. One time for
1: my LA sisters. Thank you very much.
0: On Friday, the 17th of July, yeah, your name could be called out.
1: It will be called out, Randy.
2: I like the energy.
0: That's the energy from Kaden, man.
2: That's what we need.
0: Congratulations. Congratulations, Kaden. You are now in the draw for that flights, accommodation, and tickets to J. Cole. Hold right there. We'll grab your details. If you do want to get amongst it, you want all the details, text Sparks to the 463 or head to my.rover.nz. But we do play this every single day.
2: And you said four chances a day.
0: Yeah, four. So there's J. Cole that's going to be played in the morning crew. Yeah. J. Cole played with Storm on My Days, one song, one with us, and then one on Nights with Dish.
2: Oh, so there's another chance today.
0: There's another chance today, guys.
2: All good.
0: Congratulations to Kaden. Right now, though, we are back into the BTS Ariana Grande. This one is Hate That I Made You Love Me here on the My Home Run.

0: on the My Home Run. No Neighbor, you got Randy and producer Shay.
1: Get your whānau to the islands with Mai and Disney's Moana.
2: That's right, the ocean is calling, and this week it could lead your whānau to the islands. The Wayfinding Challenge, brought to you by Disney's Moana, is about to set sail with the My Morning Crew. So every day for the next 2 weeks, the My Morning Crew will drop a new destination clue about where they are heading on their voyage. Now, all you need to do is text Moana, M-O-A-N-A, through to 463 with your guess, and that's all you got to do to play. But if they call you back, you'll walk away with $100 cash, a whānau pass to Disney's Moana, and a place in an exclusive draw for a $5,000 travel voucher.
0: Damn.
2: So what you want to do is tune into the My Morning Crew from 6 a.m. to play. It is all thanks to Disney's Moana. The live action reimagining of Moana sails into cinemas July 8th. So that's actually tomorrow.
0: Yeah, if you want to play, make sure you're locked into the My Morning Crew. But speaking of the live action Disney's Moana, we do have a double pass to give away on the show as well. So if you're locked in, we're going to give you all the details on how you can score that in the next 3.5 minutes. So make sure you guys are keeping a lock. Don't mind.
2: Nice.
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0: interesting.
1: What?
0: I'll read it in the headlines.
1: Okay.
0: What about you? How are you feeling for a Tuesday?
1: I feel like I'm getting sick. Like, not gonna lie.
0: Yeah, you did say that at like 3 p.m.
1: Yeah, I'm feeling all right, but I can feel like little bits. I'll be here, but if I'm not here, just know that I've said it.
0: The thing is like, I know when you're not telling lies, because when you say you're sick or you're feeling sick, I can see it in your eyes.
1: Hey,
0: yo,
1: what is it about my eyes?
0: Somber.
1: True. Hey, just real quickly, we were just talking about this before, but Disney's Moana is in cinemas tomorrow, July 8th. What a date. Tickets are on sale right now, starring Catherine Langanaia or as Moana, and also Dwayne Johnson, who is going to be Maui, of course. Mm-hmm. If you want to head there for free, a double pass, all you have to do is text movie, M-O-V-I-E, through to 463, and then producer Shay will pick someone before the end of the show.
0: And in your headlines, like I said before, I have read an article that has a very fun fact about people with diabetes.
1: Okay, we'll get into that next.
0: Could be me.
1: French Montana, Max B. Remy Ma, this is Ever Since You Left Me. Here am I.

0: YG, $10 sign here on the My Home Run. Randy with producer Shay.
1: Headlines. I've been reading up on a lot of diabetes cases, a lot of facts to know, a lot of what you need to know if you do actually have diabetes, and I stumbled across this article. So a British designer, James Gilpin, who has type 1 diabetes, created Gilpin Family Whiskey as part of his Royal College of Arts thesis. Using sugar-rich urine donated by elderly type 2 diabetics, including his own grandmother. So it says here, type 2 diabetes can cause the body to excrete excess glucose through urine, and Gilpin filtered and purified that sugar using techniques similar to municipal? Don't know what that is. Water treatment, then used it to accelerate the whiskey's fermentation process in place of traditional mash-derived sugar.
0: So this is like a specific whiskey for...
1: No, it's not a whiskey for diabetics, but it's a whiskey made from diabetics.
0: From diabetics. Oh,
1: yeah, yeah, from their mummy.
0: Yeah, nice.
1: I think that's super interesting.
0: Yeah, I think you should focus on like the symptom side of the diabetic articles rather than how people can get drunk off this.
1: Yeah, but silver lining, right, is that if I find out that I do have diabetes, I can give back to the world in a way that helps everybody else relax.
0: Hey, fair enough. Each to their own. But you need to go get your blood test, man. Like, seriously.
1: Nah, yeah. I've been told numerous times by multiple people. So, you know, knocking on 30's door. Better find out what's going on.
0: And instead, you're going to go, man, I feel like a chocolate right now.
1: Oh my God, I would love a chocolate right now. But those are your headlines.
0: We're back into the beats right now. Here's Travis Scott. Kendrick, this one is Goosebumps. We're back into the beats here on the My Home Run. Randy with producer Shay on my...
2: Yeah.

0: the My Whānau.
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0: Blast. Just My Type here on the My Home Run. Randy with producer Shay. If anyone is listening that has people close to them that are influencers mm-hmm. and are going to Bali sometime soon, this one is for you. So they're cracking down on the influencer scene.
1: Oh, wow.
0: And it's around their new visa rules. So if you're going over to Bali anytime soon and you post content for money, like that's like a job of yours, you have to be on the correct visa. So you have to be on a working visa. You can't be on a tourist visa. So you can't just be going over for holiday and posting and think you can get away with like getting paid over there by external people. You actually have to be on a working visa if you're going to be making money over there.
1: This was a similar thing that happened. I think it was last year. I can't remember if it was like Kai Cenat or it was iShow Speed, but they had gone somewhere, and because they were streaming everywhere, the government like got in contact with him.
0: iShow Speed
1: got in contact with him and basically were like, "You're not here on a working visa. You need to leave." And he's like, "I'm not working." And they're like, "Yes, we're watching your stream right now. You're making money from this. You're not on the right visa. Get the hell out of here."
0: Yeah. So Bali's pretty much saying like they can tell you to stop. For one, you could face deportation or lifetime bans from Bali.
1: How would they be able to tell whether somebody is like an actual like paid influencer or just somebody who's capturing like memories?
0: Well, they'll probably do like background checks, right? Like if you're like, for example, let's just say you've got if you're an influencer and you got hooked up by like a sunscreen brand, and then you're over in Bali like posting for the sunscreen brand, and clearly you're in Bali.
1: Yeah.
0: That's probably how they would crack down. Or it's probably something that they would ask you at like at the airport or something like
1: that. Yeah, what are your intentions in our country? What are you gonna be up to?
0: Exactly.
1: What are you doing for the next 2 weeks?
0: So if you're an influencer of any kind, or you know any influencers of any kind that you're close with and they're headed to Bali soon, and you know they're gonna be like, or they've tossed around the idea like, "Oh, maybe I'll shoot some content over here and I'm gonna get paid for it." Maybe just let them know that they're going to have the right visa. A working visa, not a tourist visa.
1: On the flip side of that, if you've got any enemies that are influencers, don't tell them at all.
0: That would suck, eh? Like a lifetime ban from Bali?
1: Yo. But it would also, again, on the flip side, be great to wake up to a video of someone you don't necessarily like, and they've posted a video about how they're really embarrassed that they got kicked out.
0: We're back into the beats up next. 4 minutes away, we're going to catch up with Desh from the My Hot 20 in the next 10 to see what's going down on the show after 7. On My.
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0: Bruno Mars, Lady Gaga. Die with a smile here on the My Home Run, and joining us in the building, our brother Desh from the My Heart 20.
1: What's up, guys?
2: How you feeling, man?
1: I'm feeling good, man. Happy Tuesday, whanau, short and sweet week. And then, of course, tomorrow, Origin. Ah, man, I'm
0: excited. Are you confident?
1: Yeah, 100%, man. Suncorp Stadium, that's their home ground. That's where they win. That's their palace. It's like, to put it into perspective, it's just like All Blacks in Eden Park.
0: Okay.
1: That's exactly how it goes. But real quickly, whanau, obviously, we've been giving away J. Cole a chance for you to score a spot in a draw to win J. Cole flyaway tickets.
3: He got there in the end.
1: For every show, man, I just want to prep you guys. Hey, I just want everyone, if you are going to call through tonight, to bring the energy. I've gone and given the green light from the boss. Mm-hmm. If I pick up and your energy's trash, I'm just going to hang up.
0: Damn.
3: That's fair, though. Yeah,
1: so it's going to be that brutal tonight, whanau. And also, I want to give a shout out to all the matuas in your teams out there, if it's social comps, even if you're still playing probably like proper grades. Someone posted a photo of, you remember Rene Ranger?
0: Yeah.
1: Bro, he was warming up with a cigarette on the weekend.
0: Yeah,
1: and apparently he's still carved up. Like, he was still playing mean.
0: He's him, man.
1: So I want to find all the matuas out there who are playing for your teams. Give them a special shout out. And then you guys will never guess what people have been doing with the blow dryers in the City Fitness.
0: They've been drying their balls.
1: Yo.
3: You know why Randy knows?
0: No, I don't do it.
3: It was him.
0: I've never used any of the shower stuff.
3: I don't know. You sounded really defensive all of a sudden. Okay, now he's piped up. Before he was, sick.
0: Because I saw a video of someone going, the blow dryer is for your hair, not for your ass.
1: Gee, that's legit.
3: What? Are we not taking towels to the gym anymore? Like, what's the go with that?
0: Men's gyms are crazy, bro.
1: Bro, the men's showers, it's disgusting, man. At a gym, I have never showered at a gym.
0: Straight up, like, go home and shower. I understand people like going straight to work, but man, like, privacy, eh?
1: Like, you can tell when they're up to no good, when like they're waiting for everyone to clear the room before they start getting changed. Like, just get changed in front of us.
0: I don't know what's worse, like gyms changing rooms or like swimming pool changing rooms? Because swimming pool changing rooms.
3: Swimming pool changing
0: rooms. Have you ever been Auckland
3: insane.
0: And you ever went to the wave pools in Mount Albert? Gee,
3: exactly that
0: some
3: place.
0: Some people have no shame.
1: So shout out to the old men who are just brave in these bathrooms. Just.
0: I mean, if you want to give them a shout out, listen to you. But they just want to get down after 7 o'clock. Make sure you guys are locking in. More J. Cole spots to be won, to be put in the drawer. Here's Kehlani back into the beats. Lil Wayne on this track as well. Another lover. On my.

0: Forty Shorts of Wehi, wrapping up the show. That one is Catch a Wave. Here on the My Home Run, that is us done and dusted. How are you feeling, Producer Shay?
1: Producer Shay feels good. Another day. Yeah, I think I might be on to something, and I'm very late to the party, but that walk I started my morning with has really set the tone for the rest of my day.
0: Nice.
1: I've been alert, I've been awake, I've been on my waters. I feel like a new person.
0: You did say that you wanted to start like a walk club. I know that there are walk clubs out there, but run clubs are the more popular ones, eh?
1: Yeah, and the reasons I went on this huge walk is because I was actually just walking to go get a sweet treat. And then I got too shy to like go into the bakery by myself.
0: So
1: I was like, you know what, just keep walking. And then I found a reserve, went through there, and then all of a sudden everything was uphill. And I was like, damn.
0: Wait, so you didn't go get you a sweet treat at the bakery because you didn't want to go in by yourself?
1: Yeah.
0: Damn, man.
1: I get a little bit shy.
0: True.
1: Especially when they're already empty. I'm like, oh, all eyes on me.
0: But you'll talk to 1,000 strangers on TikTok Live.
1: Yeah, but that's because I'm in my own space.
0: See, we need to figure that out, man.
1: How are you feeling?
0: I feel good. I'm feeling a little bit better than before, like how I was talking about how I feel a little bit sick, but I can still feel it a little bit, like, I've got a flimmy throat.
1: Yeah, I can see it in your eyes.
0: I still don't know what you mean by that.
1: Misery.
0: But I'll be here tomorrow. I'll be here tomorrow, depending on how I feel. But Nate is definitely back tomorrow. I got a call from him earlier today. He said he's going to be back on the show tomorrow. Remember, he's doing the show standing up.
1: Yes, and you need to do the show with a whole bunch of vitamin C.
0: Yeah, and some Panadol maybe. We'll see. We're all
1: injured. I'm not.
0: Yeah, I was going to say we. Hey, but Dish is holding it down on the My Hot 20 after 7 o'clock. Make sure to lock in, show them some love. But we'll be back tomorrow, same time, same place, from 3 p.m. Until then, we'll catch you guys later. Peace.
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1: Ever wondered what it takes to police New Zealand's waterways? 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
10: 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Kia ora. Welcome on into the My Hot 20 countdown for your Tuesday night. Happy Tuesday, whānau. Remember, if you've just wrapped up from Mahi, congratulations, you made it to the end of your working day. School holidays today as well. 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

Real and what you're doing to 463 to be in the draw to win yourself a $200 grocery voucher and a Te Wiki o Te Reo Māori prize pack this Thursday. It's meant to be every Friday, but obviously it's a short week, so this Thursday it is. All in support of Te Wiki o Te Reo Māori. It's heading into your town this September. We're kickstarting off our show as we normally do, whānau, with the previous night's number one song. And last night, you guys really loved this song, so here it is. Last night's number one on the My Hot 20 Countdown, Chris Brown. This one is Obvious on My.

0: Chris Brown. Obvious here on Yamaha, Tony Wadesh hanging out with you for your Tuesday night. Happy Tuesday, whanau. Now, obviously, we're getting into your Hot 20 countdown with 20 of the hottest hip-hop and R&B tracks from Aotearoa and around the world. But later on tonight, whanau, I need you guys to keep your ears peeled. Your ears peeled, because as soon as you hear a J. Cole song play out on the radio, whatever time of the night, you got to be the first one to call through on 0800-WIN-MY. And if I pick up your call, I need energy. 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The reason for your call is you can go Indojo to win yourself a flyaway to see J. Cole live up here in Tamaki Makaurau. Flights, accommodation, all that jazz. And if you want to win it, keep your ears peeled. If you hear a J. Cole song, call through straight away, 0800-WIN-MY. We're going to get back into the countdown with your number 20 for your Tuesday night. Dave featuring Timbs. Oh, this was back in the countdown. Rain Dance on my.
1: Let's get the party started. See you at the bar, you was hardly talking. That's when I knew that your heart was scarring. Friends to lovers need a part to star in. Like, wait, babe, let me.

Bryson Tiller, It's Okay, coming in at number 18 for your My Heart 20 countdown for your Tuesday night. Welcome on into the show, Fano. Now, I need to ask this, like, it's gonna seem gross, but I'm pretty sure it's not gross. Now, here's the deal. I have this thing where I have a dirty pile of clothes, and then I have a not dirty pile of clothes, but I've worn it. The reason why I'm bringing this up is because I thought I was the only one. And then I saw on the podcast, rugby league player Xavier Coates started talking about it on the podcast, and I'm pretty sure it's a guy's thing. So what we do is, when we go gym, when we go to work, and when we sweat in clothes and stuff like that, obviously, you know, general consensus, that's going straight in the laundry. But the thing is, if I was to wear a t-shirt to go supermarket, and like the trip to the supermarket is what, 2 hours of the day, and that's the only time I had worn that t-shirt, I would come home, if I decide to take that t-shirt off, that t-shirt's not dirty. Now hear me out, I could already feel you guys judging me right now. Hear me out, I haven't sweat in that t-shirt, I don't smell, so the t-shirt doesn't smell. So what I do is fold it and put it next to my bed on a separate shelf, not with my clean clothes, but it's like in the middle, and I reckon I categorize it as a not so clean, not so dirty t-shirt. And then obviously I have my laundry. Like, bro, please, someone text me 463-0800-946-624. Give me a call. Am I the only one who does this? Because now that I know the also who plays in the NRL does this, I gotta investigate, man. There's gotta be someone else out there. How do we do this? Is it like, are we gonna call it like the not so clean pile? Does anyone have this? Let me know. We'll talk more about it. Or just, if there's something out there that you feel like you're the only one who does it, bring it to the table. We'll try and help you out as well. We'll talk more about it. Number 16 right now, getting straight back into your beats. Jumping in to see the countdown after this My Heart

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1: I got told off for not wearing a race shirt. 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
1: I think it's in the kiddies pool. I don't know. Maybe turning on other solo mums. I don't know.

0: Te Wehi, a dam coming in at number 16 on your Maha Tuni countdown. Dam is the word for sure. I didn't know we had a community whānau. If you missed it earlier, I was just talking about how I have this thing where when I wear certain clothes and I know it's not dirty because I've only worn it for like what, an hour or two, haven't sweat in it, haven't gotten it dirty, doesn't smell, I didn't smell, I put those clothes aside and I wear them again. They're not dirty and they're not clean. They're just in the middle. And I thought I was on my own. But I want to give a massive shout out to the Mai Whanau who have come through on the text line and shown their support. I feel so seen at the moment, guys. Honestly, thank you very much. We got JK on 0800 with Mai. JK, please tell me I'm not alone.
1: You are not alone on this because I do exactly the same thing. If it don't smell, bro, I wear it again.
0: Oh, bro, thank you for that. Holy, I thought and I was...
1: I meticulously lay it down face down, and then I have a certain way of holding it, because that's who I am.
0: Man, honestly.
1: Put it, and I don't put it next to my clean clothes, right? But I put it on the dresser next to my bed.
0: Because you don't want to waste the money washing all these clothes when they're not even dirty, right?
1: Well, why do it when you don't have to?
0: Amen. Hey, I agree. Hey, thank you very much for calling through. Hey, have a good night.
1: You're welcome, bro. You're welcome. I just wanted to say I'm with you on that one.
0: Thank you very much. Appreciate it.
1: Yeah. Thank you, bro. Have a good night.
0: Oh, that feels... I feel a lot better. Andrea texted through and goes, hey, Desh, I actually invented this concept years ago. It's called Worn But Not Dirty, and it has its own chair / stool. Oh, man, hell yeah. And it is categorized separately from clean laundry, which you put away, or dirty laundry. I love that for you, and I love that you do this. Great work, brother. Appreciate it, sis. Someone texted through and goes, I'm a girl, and I do the same with my clothes I wear out that don't get any dirty. I have enough laundry as it is. And then a lot of texters, just everyone's just, man, just, you know, round of applause to the Mai Whanau. Only like a few people out there are like, you know, and then this last text, passes the sniff check on the armpits, it's safe to fold and wear again. Guys, honestly, cut corners where you can, all right? Don't go wasting money on laundry that's not laundry. You know what I mean? We're going to get back into your countdown after this Mai Whanau 20 throwback. Not throwback, Mai Whanau 20 Heatseeker. It's Shaggy and Robin Thicke. This one is Looking Lovely on Mai.

Drake, Janice, STFU here on your Maha Tony After Party with Desh, hanging out with you up until midnight tonight, counting down 20 of the hottest hip-hop and R&B tracks from Aotearoa and around the world. I know you guys love that song. I'm not going to lie, I'm not a big fan of it, eh? But I wanted to bid farewell to who I used to think was the GOAT back in the day when I was listening to, when I was watching football and stuff like that. I used to be like, man, this guy's the GOAT. Cristiano Ronaldo has officially retired from international football, and he exited the FIFA World Cup this year, getting knocked out by, fact check this, Spain earlier today. And now the internet has reacted and everyone's just, you know, pouring in words of affirmation and stuff like that. But over six World Cups, Ronaldo became the first player in history to score in six different editions of the tournament while inspiring generations of football fans around the world. And earlier this week, he confirmed that this would be his final World Cup before Portugal's round of 16 match against Spain. He announced that he will be retiring from international football. And he's had an amazing career. There's always that debate, Messi or Ronaldo. We'll never know. But here's the deal. Football fans around the world are saying now, if Messi wins this next game that they've got, because he is playing up against Egypt very soon, if he wins that game and then he goes on to win the World Cup, without a doubt, he's already got a World Cup under his belt, I'm pretty sure. So Cristiano Ronaldo, no World Cup. He's got accolades for days though, but without a World Cup, he couldn't take his country to the finals and win it all the way. So I don't even know. I'm not even a football fan. I just know that this is probably something a football fan would want to hear. So shout out to Cristiano Ronaldo. That's his career in international football done and dusted. We're getting back into your countdown after this mile. Tony Throwback. The late, great George Veikoso. This one is Sweet Darling on my...

Biggest, the plug, Snoop Dogg, Young Hood, Rozama, and Murdigan PB on that track. A lot of people on that track. Coming in at number 12 on your My Heart 20. Now, Storm From My Days, he has pulled up again, once again, to Skills Trades Training in Tamaki Makaurau to see if he's got what it takes to become a Sparky. So he did plumbing the last time, and now he's trying out in a different avenue. I don't know if this is a good approach. But from stripping wires to testing circuits, Storm got his hands on crash course in the skills, techniques, and safety checks every electrician needs. If you want to check out that full video, text the keyword skills through to 463. I'll send you a link. Now, with all due respect, Storm, hardworking man. Storm, when it comes to, you know, being outdoors, hunting, fishing, diving, doing that, all that jazz, Storm's the man. But I don't see a world where Storm could be a tradie. He's too soft. Like, he doesn't have the brit for a trainee, you know what I mean? But if you do check out that video, comment down below. You'll get in the draw to score a toolkit worth $500 cash. All thanks to Skills Trades Training, hands-on electrical training and purpose-built facilities with tutors who've been on the tools. We're going to get back into the beats. Here's your number 11 for your Tuesday night. The My Hot

0: Coming in at number 11 on your Maha 20 countdown for your Tuesday night, LMA 100 here on your Maha 20 with Desh hanging out with you. We're going to get back into the beats in the next 3 minutes. Whanau, remember, if you have just joined us and you didn't catch my little quick PSA earlier before the show started, listen now for that J. Cole song. As soon as you hear the J. Cole song, call through on 0800-946-634. I'll tell you more about it in the next 3 minutes on my...
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0: Yes, sir. It's Ola Falava Kiota. Welcome on into the My Hot 20 countdown for your Tuesday night with Desh hanging out with you. 10 more songs to go, Whanau. And the My Hot 20 is celebrating Te Wiki o Te Reo Māori. And we want to know how you're keeping your reo alive in your town. 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All in support of Te Wiki o Te Reo Māori. It is heading into your town this September. Real quickly, if you missed our little PSA earlier today, we have a flyaway giveaway. We have your chance to win a chance. Man, what am I trying to say? We have your... you know what, guys? All you got to know is if you want to go to see J. Cole live at Spark Arena, stick around, listen out. If you hear a J. Cole song, call through on 0800 Win My, and I'll chuck you in the draw to win a flyaway to see J. Cole live in Auckland.

0: Throwing it back to 1996 with that track, The Fugees, Ready or Not. Here on your Maha 20 with Desh, hanging out with you up until midnight tonight for your Tuesday night. Everybody, I want to give a quick shout out to all the, if you think about it, right, all the uncles and aunties, all the matuas out there who are still jamming sports, like for their local clubs, social teams, what else, like anything to do with sports. All the kaumatuas out there who are still giving it their all, props to you. And if you've got anyone in mind, whanau, text you on 463 or give us a call on 0800 946 624, just to give them a, you know, a bit of a shout out, some words of affirmation, just so they can, they know that, you know, we're watching. Give them the acknowledgement. This is off the back of, bro, Rene Ranger, one of the, honestly, my favorite blues player of all time. Hard runner. He played a few tests for the All Blacks and he carved up. I remember him against France. That was a game. But Rene Ranger, the GOAT. Someone snapped a photo of him lacing up for the his local club, his local town, with a smoke in his mouth, just warming up for the game, eh? And I was like, man, you know, imagine that. This guy, he's like, well, if I was to think about it, Rene Ranger's probably pushing 40 now. And they said that he had a hell of a game. Like, he still got it in him. And like, age is just a number. Look at Manonu. Manonu, how old is Manonu now? 40? And he's like carving up. He was carving up over in France. If there's anyone out there, whanau, text you on 463-0800-WINMY. I'd love to hear from you, just so we know, like, the age range that we're working with here. We're going to get back into your countdown. Here's your number 8 for your Tuesday night.
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0: Your Maha Tuni countdown for your Tuesday night. French Montana, Max B, Remy Ma. Ever since you left me, the Big Bronx remix here on Your Maha Tuni with Desh hanging out with you. It's been going on for a while now. The What That Car series with the My Morning Crew. They had a GX Corolla Hybrid up for grabs, a 2018 model. All thanks to NZ Cheap Cars. And all you had to do to win this car, whanau, was to guess all four characteristics correctly for the My Morning Crew's mystery car. Now, it went on for a while. You had to guess the color. You had to get the make, the model, and the year of this car. All these hints started dropping. Everyone gave it a go, and we could never figure it out until earlier today.
1: Hiya.
2: Hello.
3: Morena Alexandra. This is the My Morning Crew here. How are ya?
1: I'm good.
2: Okay.
3: So what do you think it is?
1: So it's a green Nissan March 2003.
2: Okay.
4: 2003.
2: Tick.
4: Green.
2: Green.
4: Tick. Nissan.
2: Yeah.
4: March.
0: Yeah! Let's go!
5: Bro, how good is that, eh? All she had to do was get all four correct. Shout out to the sis for playing, and shout out to NZ Cheap Cars for hooking it up. A 2018 GX Corolla Hybrid, all hers. Remember, whanau, you just gotta... Do you know the way these games work? I'll give you guys a hint now while you guys are here, all right? Whenever there's a game like that on the My Morning Crew, don't be the first one to call through, because as soon as you give it your first go, obviously they're gonna give everyone else a go. So you just sit back and relax. You collect the data. Wait for everyone to do their guesses. Wait for everyone to call through, do this, do that. And you, like, collect all the information you need. And then when later on down the track, you give them a call. You give it a stab in the dark and see if you walk away with it. We're going to get back into your countdown after this. My Heart Tuni Hiseeker, Money Long. This one is a richest. Oh, my.

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1: Yes, sir. It is that time of the night where we crown that number one song for your My Hot 20 countdown for your Tuesday night. We have done it finally. We have counted down 19 of the hottest hip-hop and R&B tracks from Aotearoa and around the world. Just a quick recap from our top five. Kotori, Lay Your Head, came in at number five. I love that song, by the way. If we can figure out a way to work its way into the, you know, top three or something, that would be much appreciated. Femi Noble was your number four. Kehlani and Usher, Shoulda Never, coming in at number three. Speaking of Usher, I heard there's been a few mishaps with his vocals at this tour with Chris Brown. Apparently, I don't know. And then, of course, your number two, Sun and Water with Saul, which means Whānau running it back for another night in a row for your My Hot 20 countdown at that number one spot. Chris Brown, this one is obvious on my

Fano, and real quickly, our My Musty Movie of the Week is heading into cinemas next week, Thursday. Moana live action, obviously The Rock, Dwayne The Rock Johnson is Maui. Moana, Catherine Langa'aia, and if you don't know who Catherine Langa'aia is, her dad, Jay Langa'aia, he was the man on Play School. And then there was this other one where he was like, well, what's the word? You know those people who are like cops on the waters? I'm pretty sure he was on one of those. I just can't remember what the series is. But Moana live action, finally, I got a family pass up for grabs. All you got to do is text the keyword movie 3463 and I'll hook someone up before the end of the show. We're getting into some bonus tracks before we get into your after party. 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Right now, T-Pain, this one is Booty Work. Oh my.

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0: Swae Lee, Rich the Kid, Don't Even Call here on Yamaha 20 with Desh hanging out with you. We're getting into your after party in the next 2 minutes, whanau, but don't forget after 10 p.m. I'm playing out all your requests. So if you've got any, let me know on 463 and I'll try my best to find those tracks and play it out for you guys tonight. We'll get back into the beats after the break on My.
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Young and Lips, Miss Independent. Here on your Maha Tuni after party with Desh, hanging out with you up until midnight tonight for your Tuesday night. It is the Maha Tuni. And here at the Maha Tuni, we are celebrating Te Wiki o Te Reo Māori, and we want to know how you're keeping your reo alive in your town. Let us know. Text the keyword reo and what you are doing to 463, and you'll go in the draw to win a $200 grocery voucher and a Te Wiki o Te Reo Māori prize pack this Thursday. Obviously short week, so we can't do it on Friday, but all in support of Te Wiki o Te Reo Māori. It is heading into your town this September, and also real quickly, the ocean is calling, and this week it could lead your whānau to the islands. Whānau, trust me, you want to play this game. The Wayfinding Challenge, brought to you by Disney's Moana, is about to set sail with the My Morning Crew. Every day for the next 2 weeks, the My Morning Crew will drop a new destination and a clue about where they are heading on their voyage. And all you need to do is text the keyword Moana 3463 with your guess. And if they call you back, you will walk away with $100 cash. Yeah, that's all good, see? Like, grateful. A whānau pass to Disney's Moana, how good, and a place in an exclusive draw for a $5,000 travel voucher. Tune on in with the My Morning Crew 6 a.m. every day to play, all thanks to Disney's Moana, the live action reimagining of Moana sails into cinemas July 8th. We got some 660 on the way and Hooligan Hefs in the mix right now. Olivia Dean, and remember, keep an ear out. 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
2: 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People would if they could, but even if they could, that's...

0: Hooligan here, Stunton. Here on your Maha, turning out the party with Desh, hanging out with you up until midnight tonight. Like I said, whānau, we are stoked to bring you J. Cole live and out there, hitting Spark Arena, Tāmaki Makaurau, December 5th and 6th. And if you're outside of Auckland, here's your chance. We have your chance to win a flyaway, flights, accommodation, and tickets completely sorted. We're dropping a J. Cole song every single show this week. All you got to do is be the first one to call through on 0800-946-634. And I believe we got Ngāpere on 0800. So, how come you're calling through tonight?
1: Right. For the J. Cole ticket.
0: Ooh, sis, you know what? You are the first person to call through. You are in the draw to win yourself that flyaway flights, accommodation, and tickets to see J. Cole live in Tāmaki Makaurau. How good?
1: Yay, thank you. Yay.
0: Whereabouts are you calling in from, sis?
1: From Wellington.
0: Oh, that's going to be good for you, eh? Because, like, obviously... You got to make your money's worth, right? Imagine if you were in Hamilton and we had to fly you up from Hamilton to Auckland. That would be like trash.
1: Yeah, exactly. Not good enough.
0: Hey, Ngāpere, hold the line. I'll get more details from you, but congratulations, you're in the draw.
1: Thank you so much.
0: It's that easy, whānau. Keep an ear out every show this week. Listen out for that J. Cole song and then be the first one to call through on 0800-946-624. The winner will be announced on the My Morning Crew next Friday, 17th of July. If you want more info, my.rover.nz. We're getting back into the beats in the next 2 minutes. Oh my.
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Chris Brown, Under the Influence, here on Yamaha, tuning out the party with Desh, hanging out with you. 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Shout out to the My Home Run. We got Maoli and Brent Young on the way. Justin Bieber also up in the mix right now. Bryson Tiller, It's Okay on Mine.

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One of my favorite concerts, man. Seeing that guy live, Maoli featuring Britt Young, A Broke Heart Break. 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And I remember hearing the chat of Storm and the team who have organized it. And this is like the first big festival in Rotorua in a hot minute. The last time they had something like this, if you think back, if you're old enough, Ragamuffin, that's how old it is, that's how long it's been. Built around reggae, roots, soul, dub and R&B, 8th Wonder features the hottest local acts New Zealand has to offer, from LAB, Te Wehi, Sir Dave Dobbin, Shefu and Aradna, and heaps more. It is going down Saturday, 23rd of Jan 2027 at Village Green. Tickets are on sale now, but if you want to score yourself a VIP double pass, head on over to the MyFM Instagram page or MyFM Facebook and just tell us why you need to be there. Give us a story. 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We got some Drake on the way, and remember, after 10 p.m, playing out all your requests. If you've got any, send it my way, 463. Right now, Rihanna. This one is Needed Me on my

0: Drake, Too Hard for the Radio here on Yamaha Tuni at the Party with Desh hanging out with you. Hey, and Ngati Whatua Orake is proud to present an unforgettable night of music, bringing together some of the best kaiwaiata of Te Ao Māori, curated by Magic Paura, going down Saturday 18th of July, which is next week, whānau, at Te Pai Pai Theatre at New Zealand International Convention Centre, with a huge lineup including Rob Ruha, Betty Ann, Tawas, Jordan with the Y, and many more. Oh my gosh, what a list! 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This is a night of all Tamariki Makaurau. 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We are getting back into the beats in the next 2 minutes, playing out all your requests. Make sure to keep it locked on my.
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That song came out when I was year 8 at, in intermediate. I had no business singing that song, man. I sang it with my chest. And there's a lot of songs that we shouldn't have been singing when we were younger. If you got any on your mind, 463, I'm not going to play them out tonight, but, you know, just something to talk about. We got Drax Project on the way for your after party. Also some Burna Boy in the mix right now. Craig David, this one is 7 Days on my...

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0: She is a big fan of that song, K1, Risk It All, here on your My Hot 20 After Party. We're going to take a quick break from the beats. I got some Sun and Water lined up for you, also some Lloyd in the mix. Make sure to keep it locked on My.
1: Let's go! Looking for some fire beats for your lunch break? Peep My Lunch Breaks with KFC. The hottest DJs in Aotearoa. 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
1: And home of the My Hot 20 after party.

Also, Shim, have you ever seen The Rain? The original of that song, part of the soundtrack for one of my favorite movies of all time. What's the movie? Oh my gosh, favorite movie. Oh no! Remember the Titans! Have you ever seen The Rain here on your Maho 20 after party? But shout out to House of Shim, they did that song justice, eh? J. Cole on the way, Doja Cat also up in the mix. Actually, not J. Cole, his name's Ty Dolla $ign. I got that wrong. My bad.

0: Hope. Tokaya here on your Maha Tuni after party with Dish, hanging out with you up until midnight tonight. We got one more hour left on the show, whānau, playing out all your requests for the rest of the night. If you've got any, 463 is the number to text. We'll get back straight into the beats in the next 2 minutes on Mai.
1: Mai is pumped to present a brand new festival taking over one of the most iconic places in Aotearoa. 8th Wonder, live at the Village Green in Rotorua, Jan 23rd. 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

And this is the My Hot 20 After Party. The Wiki o te reo Māori is heading to your town this September.

Nelly Furtado, Timbaland, Promiscuous, here on your Maha Tini after party. Playing out all your requests for the rest of the night, whanau. I got some Bruno Mars on the way. Te Wehi also up in the mix right now. Some Kendrick Lamar, Zachary. This one is Love. Love and Lust.

0: you used to get roasted for?
1: I used to get roasted because my parents would buy me the fake, like, Nikes from the night market.
0: Yeah.
1: And I'd wear them to school, like, being like, oh, yeah, like, this is, like, I'm the shit. Like, this is, like, I think it's so fresh. Mm-hmm. I'd go to school and everyone would be like, why does, like, the thread, like, coming out of the tank?
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0: 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Text the keyword music 3463. Just go let us know how you feel about the music, eh? Instead of commenting on our TikToks, because that's a bit weird. We're going to get back into the beats after the break. We got some LMA on the way. Shane Walker also up in the mix. I'll catch you guys in the next 2 minutes on My.
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2: 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I just need them more defined.
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6: My.

YG, Ty Dollar Sign, Teach You How to Love Me. Here on your Maha Tony after party with Dish hanging out with you. Got a few more songs to play out for you guys for the rest of the night before I get to go home. I got some Kid Ink on the way. Eminem also up in the mix right now, though. Oh, can I just say, big fan of Mouser right here. I'm with the MC, both of them. I'm with the MC, Staliano. This one is locked in on my

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1: Look, if you had one shot or one opportunity to seize everything you ever wanted in one moment, would you capture it?

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That's when I knew that your heart was scarring. 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Like, wait, babe, let me

Spiro, Jenik. Oh my gosh, July 7th. I'm not gonna lie, I still don't know how to say these artists' name. That one is Body here on your Maha 20 after party. And it is that time of the night where we wrap up the show with your mic drop song of the night, Whanau. And I thought we'd throw it back with one of my all-time faves, Sam Shy, wrapping up the show for us for your Tuesday night. I love this jam, man. This one is Come With Me on mic.

0: Shy, come with me, wrapping up the show for us for your Tuesday night, and that is me, Done and Dusted. What a track, man. Shout out to everyone who tune on in and texted through. I will be back here tomorrow, same time, same place, counting down 20 of the hottest hip-hop and R&B tracks from Aotearoa and around the world. I was waiting for that song to finish. I can do this. You guys have a good night, though. If you're at work right now, have fun. If you're on your way home, drive safe. I'll be back here tomorrow. Origin tomorrow as well, so up the Maroons. But yeah, catch you guys tomorrow. Bye, man.
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0: Mai. 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

0: sleep. 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
1: And I'd wear them to school, like, being like, oh, yeah, like, this is, like, I'm the shit. Like, this is, like, I think it's so fresh. Mm-hmm. I'd go to school and everyone would be like, why does, like, the thread, like, coming out of the tank?
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18: Morning, Glenn here with the latest at 6. An anxious night for evacuees in Kaikoura. Heavy rain pummeling the district. Officials warned people not to return home overnight with conditions to be reassessed this morning. There are a number of road closures, including most of State Highway 1 from Ward in Marlborough down to Canterbury's Waipara. The Marlborough Council says slips have also closed Queen Charlotte Drive between Havelock and Picton. Multiple bridges have been washed out. People urged to stay off roads until officials have checked. Met Services' Alan Bailey says things are looking up though.
19: From what I'm seeing on the radar now, that red warning will probably be lifted this morning.
18: In other news, complaints about essential services have risen. Utilities Disputes says more than 27,000 people sought help last year over electricity, gas and water issues.
20: If it's a billing complaint, it'll be disputing the bill. Maybe the bill's unclear.
18: And facial recognition tech has been switched on at all Bunnings hardware stores here. The system's aimed at protecting staff and reducing retail crime. In sport, a major shock was on the cards at the Men's Football World Cup this morning. Reigning champions Argentina taking on Egypt for a place in the quarterfinals. Egypt were leading 2-0 with around 10 minutes to go, but Argentina have equalised, and with about 5 minutes left, it was 2-2. And in rugby with Shift 4, our Baby Blacks are through to the semis at the Under-20 World Champs in Georgia, thumping Italy 45-15 to finish pool play unbeaten.
0: Mai and Live Nation are bringing Bryson Tiller back to Aotearoa, performing one show at Auckland Spark Arena, January 27th, 2027. With special guest, Mudgett Jordan. 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

0: Hello, Stormy's back, man.
1: Hey guys.
0: With us for still the week.
1: Still here.
0: Wait, school holiday, so no Wānanga Wednesday today for you two?
2: Yeah, we're on semester break.
1: Yeah.
2: My one, nice.
1: When I get back after our 2 weeks, we're full rumaki, so like full immersion.
0: Yeah, wow.
1: And our last class was a survival guide to rumaki, like how you will survive. I'm like, I'm scared.
0: Damn.
1: I'm scared, man. I can barely understand it. And now I'm just going to... Oh, no. I might tap out. What?
0: No. I'm proud of you both, man. Oh, you know, putting yourself out there like that is, it's going to inspire the future generations.
2: Actually, like we're adults. We're adults and we're trying to learn, whānau, and it's hard. Adult learning is tough. But
1: when's Talanoa Tuesdays?
2: Yeah, Talanoa Tuesdays.
0: My son's doing full immersion daycare in September.
2: Okay.
1: True.
0: So
1: I'm on.
0: And also, man, you know. Tangata to Whenua, man. This is their station.
2: Nice work, brother.
0: I'm outnumbered.
2: If you are Māori, whānau, and you want to say, you don't have to be Māori to say, think this video is cool, but I saw this amazing video last night by a guy called James Fenwick, and I've just posted it on my Instagram story. And so he's been doing this series called Born From Culture, and I think he just sort of displays like Indigenous people, but he choreographs it to like a hip hop track. I've seen one from Georgia.
0: The first one I ever saw
2: of his was him doing a video of these Samoan boys dancing.
0: Yeah.
2: And it's like phenomenal. But he's just done one and it says Born From Culture Māori Aotearoa. And it's the most, if you ever just want to get gassed up before your day, I was just saying to Stormy, if there was a day I didn't feel like going to Wānanga, I'll watch the video before I go. And then I'll be like,
0: let's go. What's his name again?
2: His name's James M. Fenwick on Instagram, but I have shared it on my Instagram story if you just want to see it from there.
0: Oh, yeah, nice.
2: Go have a look.
0: Pretty incredible, man. How's everybody feeling out of 10 today?
2: I see, after watching that video another two times before work, I'm rocked up.
0: Yeah, man.
2: Ready to go.
1: I'm at a 7. I had a late night last night.
0: Did you? Oh, yeah.
1: Same. When I caught up with my mate.
2: Oh, but like that kind of late night.
1: Yeah.
2: Dusty one.
1: I'm here.
0: I was trying to find my dad yesterday.
2: Yes.
0: So I went to the pub, saw Stormy there drinking with my dad and his mate Manaya.
2: That's great.
0: And I was like, all of you need to go home. You too, Dad. Go.
1: And then all three of us sent you home.
0: Yeah.
1: So you go.
2: I went to a running event last night.
0: Oh, yeah.
2: Not a run. It was for ASICS, so these new shoes.
0: Yeah.
2: So me and my mate Ella went. And we were like, everyone looks really, really fit here. And we had to do these treadmill sessions. It was like an interval training.
0: Oh, did you go in like active wear?
2: Yeah.
0: Okay.
2: It was pretty funny.
1: Damn.
2: I could see both of us. We just kept catching each other's eyes, being like, oh my gosh.
1: What are we doing?
2: And she's like, now bring it up to a sprint. And I'm like, I'm trying.
0: Not the invite to a party, and then you end up doing a workout. Far out. That's hectic.
2: Do what you got to do, whānau.
0: Aaron, you all right today, man?
3: I'm good. I'm feeling really good this morning, actually. I got payback on Storm.
0: Why?
3: So a while ago when Storm was covering the show, he was coming out into my booth and pretending to grab a pen right next to where I sit.
0: Yeah.
3: And when he was doing that, he'd turn his back to me and he was farting. But quietly, and I wouldn't know about it. And he told me about it maybe like a week later. And I was like, oh, that's why you're coming out so much. And then so I farted on him in the kitchen this morning.
2: Well,
3: so,
2: on his lap?
3: Yeah. Well, just right next to his
1: head. My gosh. And there's nothing sacrilegious around here.
0: You farting silently is wild, bro. Why is your bum so like...
1: No, it's not like that.
2: No, what was the video we learnt last week?
0: Pātero.
2: E pātero ana arana.
1: Oh, yeah. I farted on you.
2: Aaron farted.
3: Yeah.
0: What's our theme today for 16?
3: To cope up at Otera is Lights, Camera, Action, your favourite songs from movies. Because later on in the show, we're going to be finding out what is the best Disney song.
0: Yeah. Because honestly, not everybody's is the same.
1: Now, you all think it's Lion King, but
0: it's not.
1: The options we presented, not that many.
0: We went deep diving into this. All right, not Disney songs, but just movie songs in general. We'll get into it after.

0: It is my, the hottest hip hop and R&B, Snoop Pharrell. Drop it like it's hot up right here with the My Morning Crew, Tegan, Fame, Nix, and Stormy's here hanging morning out up this week. Let's get sexy.
1: This is sexy, I see.
2: Let's get it on.
3: All right, Ete whānau, 60 at 6 for a Wednesday morning this morning. Got a little semester break off one on a Wednesday, so it's just...
0: Just a Wednesday.
4: That's what I did.
3: It's just a...
4: It's a Wednesday.
3: What's another name? What's a... It's a... Wednesday.
0: It's a woohoo Wednesday.
4: Oh, dear.
0: Okay.
3: Oh, dear. All right, Aaron, what's our theme today, my friend?
5: Te Kaupapa o Te Ra is Lights, Camera, Action, your favourite songs from movies.
3: Okay. All right. So if you want to vote for any of the tracks we're about to present you, you know what to do. Give us a call, 0800 We're My. That is 0800 946 624. First song with three votes on the phone lines going to be played next.
4: The year is 2002, and there was three VCRs that I would have on repeat. So I had to pick a song from either one of these three. So either going to be from Shrek or from Scooby-Doo. I went for thought about Outcast. I didn't go
3: Spooky
4: there.
3: Island.
4: I know. I went with Spider-Man, the original, Tobey Maguire. We've gone with Nickelback, Hero.
0: Yep. Yeah, check.

0: Is this the upside down kiss?
1: This is the upside down kiss.
2: This is an absolute tracker, and I will not hear any slander for this track.
1: No,
2: ever.
1: Guys, we can all sing this together on a Wednesday.
0: Yeah, song.
2: Do you know, I thought you were going to do a real B-side track and do that Outkast song that, like, exists nowhere from the Spooky
1: Island.
2: In the
1: land of Uganda. Anyway.
2: He's okay. The only person who would know it.
0: Yeah, because I never watched it. All right, that's option number one. What do you got, Teagues?
2: All right, so option number two this morning, I have gone with probably the most, when I think of a movie song, there's so many as a kid that I grew up listening to, but this one probably was the most prominent within our household. It's Aerosmith. Don't want to miss a thing.
0: Oh, yeah.

0: my dad's eye.
1: Wow.
2: Really?
0: When Bruce Willis pushes Ben Affleck back into the thing and goes, you look after my daughter.
3: An Academy Award, this one, for best music original song.
2: Really?
3: Yeah.
2: Shout out Aerosmith.
0: All right, that's option number two. Option number three, man, from Karate Kid. I've gone with this. I reckon this is the best song from a movie ever.

0: Karate Kid was so good.
1: That is option number three. And those are your three options today, mai whānau.
2: Make sure you come through. Homai o whakaaro. Give us a call. 0800 with mai. That's 0800 946 624. Whose song with three votes on the phone line is going to be played next?
3: I like that.
1: Joey's here.
2: Thank you.
1: Hi, Joey. Joey.
4: Good morning, good morning, good morning.
2: There he is. Top of the morning to you.
5: Top of the morning, mate.
4: Top of the morning to Morena Tattoo.
2: All right, tell us, out of 10, how you feeling, Joey?
4: I'm feeling out of 10.
2: Okay, let's talk. And what song would you like to vote for?
4: I'm going to go with Mr. Karate Kid, Uncle Nicky Senny.
5: Oh. I love you, man.
0: He's like an international food court, man.
5: It's all over the world. Right.
0: Joey, appreciate you all.
2: One vote for Nixon, and we'll go to the rest of you very shortly.
0: All right. We'll play out the winning song after this.

0: is Mai, the hottest hip hop in R&B, Sun and Water. That is Saw right here with the Mai Morning Crew. Tegan Fame, Nix and Stormy's here.
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2: This is sexy,
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1: Alrighty, Te Whanau, sexy at 6:04 a Wednesday morning. This morning, the theme we've got today for our songs, our waiata, is Lights, Camera, Action. 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That's 0800-946-624. First song with three votes on the phone lines. It's going to be played next.
0: All right, here are your songs once again. From Spider-Man, Stormy came through with Chad Kroger.
4: Can they see that a hero can save us?
0: Option number two from Tegan. She went with I'm a

0: Option number three, I went with Karate Kid, Peter Sancerra. I'll still stand by the fact that this is one of the best movie songs of all time. Hello, Miguel. Good morning, Morena.
1: Miguel.
2: Morena, morning crew and my father.
1: Hello, man.
3: Out of 10, how are you feeling today, Miguel?
2: I'm feeling a 9. It's wet and cold down here in Te Whanganui.
3: It's a bit rainy and cold across the country at the minute.
0: It's winter, bro.
3: Yeah.
0: It's
3: moving up. It'd be like that. But Miguel, what song would you like to vote for today?
2: Can we go with Mr. Reliable? Johnny.
0: Mr. Reliable. That name's really going to catch on. Shout out to Rickster who came up with that name.
4: Thanks, Rickster.
0: Teeks, pick a number. What
3: Let's
0: do you
3: go
0: got?
3: Three.
0: Number three. Bobby's here. Hi, Bobby.
5: Morena, my whanau.
0: Hi, Morena.
3: Out of 10, how are you feeling today, Bobby?
5: Oh, 100. I got a car park at work.
0: Yeah.
3: Hell yeah.
0: Love that for you, Bobby.
3: What song would you like to vote for today?
5: I'm going with Nixon, please.
3: We've got two votes for Nixon thus far and one vote for Stormy.
0: Yep. Stormy, pick a number, bro.
4: Number five.
0: Tim from the south side. Hi, Tim.
3: G'day, Tim.
6: G'day,
0: mate.
3: Tim the Toolman Taylor.
0: First time calling through,
3: too. Wow. Oh, yeah. What brought you here this morning, my friend?
6: Pukekohe.
0: Okay. He's like, hey.
4: Yeah, all good, mate.
0: I'm here in Pookie.
3: Yeah, yeah, fair enough. And what song would you like to vote for today?
6: Got to go with you, Teague.
3: Thank you, Tim the Tool Man Taylor.
0: What brought you here today?
3: I think he thought I said, where are you from today?
0: Okay.
3: That's fair.
4: Common mistake.
3: Hey,
0: From the Hawke's Bay, this is Patrick's first time calling through as well. Hi, Patrick.
3: Oh, Patrick.
7: Morning,
0: guys.
3: Out of 10, how are you feeling today, Patty?
7: 10.
4: Hey! Might as well.
3: 10. Alright, and what song 10. Would you like to vote for?
7: I'll go with Michael Bay's best movie, Armageddon. Tegan's the song.
0: So you're on two now as well.
3: Okay.
4: Two for Nixon, two for Teagues, one for Storm.
0: Legit, Stormy's writing the telly down.
3: Yeah, Stormy does this cute little thing. I don't know if you've seen it, Aaron. Time. Every time we do 6 at 6, he always writes a T, an S, and an N, and then he tallies next to our name.
4: Yeah, cute. Here we go. All right, arts and crafts.
0: Rickster's here. Hello, Rickster. How are you, mate?
8: Good, thanks. Morning, superstars.
3: You're a superstar.
0: Thank you for the new nickname for Stormy too,
3: yeah,
0: Mr.
3: It's,
0: Reliable.
3: It's caught on. Out of 10, how are you feeling today, Rickster?
8: Oh, always a 10.
3: Oh, we love that. And what song do you want to vote for?
8: All great movie soundtracks. Got to go with Mr. Reliable. That's a great one.
3: Oh my God, it is 2-2.
0: It's 2-2.
4: Tiebreaker.
3: Right. Okay, tiebreaker. This is the decider. Who are we going to? Who have we got this morning?
0: Mr. Reliable Part 2. His name is Dakin. Hello, Dakin.
3: We can always count on you, Dakin.
9: Kia ora,
3: whānau,
9: how are we?
3: Yeah, not too bad. The fate of 60 at 6 is truly in your hands today. Do you know that?
9: Well, that's interesting, because I'm pretty sure I've been singing the winning song in my head for the last 3 minutes.
0: Okay.
3: Right, well, tell us, what song would you like to vote for today?
9: We are going with Mr. Reliable this morning, please.
0: Oh, he's done it.
10: That a hero can save us.
3: Karaoke Friday. Karaoke Thursday. Four, perhaps.
4: Okay, look, everyone's been singing it, so let's all listen to it together. Figure out your harmonies. This is your winning 6 at 6 song for this morning. Jack Kroger with Hero. It's my fam.

0: the hottest hip hop and R&B, and then we mix it up like this when you guys want it. My Fighter, you voted for it. That is your 6 year 6 winning song.
1: Breaking format.
0: Chad Kroeger, hero from Spider-Man. Great song. Someone's texting through about what that car, bro. We gave it away yesterday.
1: We gave it away yesterday, darling. I'm so sorry. Also, you've actually guessed the wrong one too.
0: Way off. Today, I think we're dropping off the car.
1: Yes, I'm very excited for that.
0: Shout out to NZ Cheap Cars again. That was a very fun promo to do.
1: Headlines. Checking out some of your top stories in the last 24 hours or 48 hours. Now, look, I don't like talking about this guy, but sometimes it's just worth talking about this guy because he does silly, goofy things.
2: Silly, goofy.
0: I bet you I can guess.
1: Go.
0: DT. Donald Trump.
2: What are you talking about?
1: He shared an AI video of himself as a doctor curing celebrities.
2: Oh my God.
0: What are you up to, brother?
1: I actually can't. I know they always say, oh, in the radio, you're not really allowed to talk about political things.
0: That dude's off. Remember when he did that other AI picture?
1: And he looked like Jesus.
0: No, and then he also turned the Gaza Strip into a Trump resort.
1: Oh, yeah, okay.
0: That's
1: right.
0: That's just like... Also, bro, just chill out, man.
1: So it was an AI video showing himself as a doctor treating celebrities for so-called Trump derangement syndrome. The satirical video features AI versions of celebrities including Rosie O'Donnell, Whoopi Goldberg, Robert De Niro, and Julia Roberts.
0: Oh, so all the people that hate him.
1: Yeah,
2: basically.
1: So, guys, TDS is not a real medical condition, just so you know. It's a political term he often uses to describe people who strongly oppose him or criticize him. And you can text Trump to 463 if you want to get a link to the video.
0: Well, I've got some audio here of the video, I think.
3: Okay. Have you or someone you know been diagnosed with TDS? Fortunately, I'm Dr. Trump, and I have a treatment plan. The treatment is simple. Turn off. Fake news. Say your prayers, and if you ever feel anxious, just have a Diet Coke like me, and you're going to see a remarkable difference in your life.
1: If you've ever seen the, like, Strawbelina videos, same format.
2: Oh, is it like that? Okay. Oh, dear.
1: Hey, does it not sound just like the Strawbelina ones?
2: Yeah. Have you seen the latest video? He's giving, like, a press conference in the Oval Office, and he goes, have you guys heard of TikTok? I'm apparently number one on TikTok. Taylor Swift's number 11, but you look up TikTok. Oh, he goes, Tic-Tac, and I'm number one. I'm number one on TikTok. Everyone knows me on there.
1: You can't even be number one on TikTok. What are you talking about?
2: But everyone behind the blade.
1: What are you talking about, bro?
0: Man.
1: What are you talking about?
0: It's because of him, though, you know. The silver lining for me is because of him, I really do have a chance of becoming the Auckland mayor.
2: Oh, man.
1: You shouldn't put yourself in the same pool.
0: I know, but people go, oh, you know, what can you bring? What did he bring?
2: Are we going to have to cure people for NDX?
0: deranged syndrome. Far out, man.
1: I can't stand him. I can't stand him. But I couldn't help but laugh that time he called the reporter piggy. I was like, who's this man?
0: Shut up, piggy.
1: But anyways, I still think he's disgusting, but that's all for your headlines. That's cheers to MJ Home, where long-term rentals feel like dream homes.
0: All right, right now, 6:28. Who's the quiz master today, Aaron? For if you don't know, now you know.
2: Kawaho.
4: Stormy.
0: Yeah. Stormy is a quiz master today. All right, we'll get into it after this on My.
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18: Glenn here at 6:30. Officials will be out across Marlborough and Kaikoura at first light checking damage from severe rain. A decent number of people were evacuated from their homes in Kaikoura and warned not to return home overnight. The red rain warning for the district stays in place for a few hours, but the worst of the weather seems to be over. A major boost for car seat safety services. Plunkett securing almost $500,000 to expand its child restraint check program. And overseas, a list of well-known figures, including Sir Elton John and Prince Harry, have lost their privacy case against a British newspaper publisher. And in sport, the defending champs have produced a massive comeback at the Football World Cup. Argentina down at 2-0 to Egypt with just 11 minutes to go in their round of 16 clash. They scored three late goals to win 3-2. Switzerland and Colombia are next up, finishing the round of 16 at 8 this morning.
19: Like we always do with this town.
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0: Kia ora everybody. Good morning. Welcome to the show right now. 6:32 on a wee Wednesday.
1: Wednesday.
0: It's also a Woback Wednesday today, so we're going to be playing out a whole bunch of Wobacks today. Throwbacks that make you go, whoa. Before we go any further, though, if you don't know, now you know is coming up next. And we always switch it up on who's the quiz master today. Mr. Reliable Stormy's coming through.
2: Okay, I haven't done this in a while.
0: Tegan
2: guys.
0: And I going head to head.
2: Do you guys need to shake hands?
1: Watch yourself.
0: She hates the way I shake hands.
1: Because right. He does this, he goes. He puts his arm like right over the top.
0: Yeah.
2: He's shaking your hand. That's the main thing. Here we go. Practice question. An Auckland teenager is disputing his $360 parking ticket that was actually issued before he even owned the vehicle. Who plays Peter Parker's love interest in the
1: Tegan.
2: First
1: scene?
2: Do I finish the question?
0: Nah.
1: Kirsten Dunst.
2: That would be correct. Yeah. Congratulations, you get the practice question.
1: Thank you.
0: What was the full question on that?
2: Who plays Peter Parker's love interest in the first Sam Raimi Spider-Man film?
0: What's that got to do with somebody fighting a parking ticket?
21: Peter Parker? His last name's Parker.
0: Oh, parking.
2: You idiot.
1: I was there with you.
0: Bro, Stormy acting like he knew.
2: You dummy.
0: All right, full quiz coming up next. We'll do it after this. Here's Chris Brown, obvious. 6:34, it's my...

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1: And if you don't know, now you know.
2: Listen to me now.
0: Here we are, man. So Tegan and I going head-to-head today, and then the Quizmaster is Stormy.
3: Thank you.
0: Do you want to do the intro for Aaron? Do you know how it goes?
3: No. I'm going to butcher. I wasn't ready. You go.
0: All right. These questions put together by our mate producer Aaron, producer A.A. Ron, producer Alunga, also known as producer Bad Boy Alan, and producer Kanuka.
4: Malo!
0: Hey?
5: I feel like we missed one.
4: Oh, I wasn't listening. I was too focused on my
5: producer. Yeah, you're revving up.
0: Producer Aaron, producer A.A. Ron, producer Alunga.
5: Producer, my brother.
0: Oh, my brother.
5: Producer, my
0: brother. Yeah, I forgot my brother.
5: Sorry, my darling.
0: All right. Here we are. Name is our buzzer.
3: Question Namatahi. Donald Trump has arrived at a NATO summit in Turkey and is once again demanding to buy Greenland. What are the two shapes on the flag of Turkey?
0: Nixon.
3: Oh. That one first.
0: Turkey. A rectangle?
3: And what would the other one be?
0: And a circle?
3: Yeah, both of those are wrong, Tegan.
0: Okay. Oh, both of those are wrong.
5: Okay, a star and a square.
3: One out of two?
5: Nope.
0: Okay, it's a star and a circle.
3: One out of two?
0: Oh.
5: Okay, power of elimination. A star and am I overthinking it or underthinking it?
3: Definitely overthinking it.
0: Oh,
3: if you're saying star.
5: Wait, but is star the right one?
3: Yeah.
5: Okay,
3: yeah.
5: Star and what is on the... Oh, and a crescent moon.
3: Boom!
0: Oh, yeah, that's a... Yeah, it's a
3: first moon. Question goes to Teagues.
0: Damn.
3: All right. Pātai Nama Rua. Mm-hmm. A US toddler who fell into a swimming pool and was declared dead was miraculously found alive in a morgue later that day. Who was the most decorated Olympian of all
0: Nixon.
3: Time? Yeah, Nixon.
0: Phelps.
3: Michael Phelps is correct.
0: Well done, boy.
1: That's a tiebreaker.
5: Well done.
1: Here we go, ladies and gentlemen. Question number two.
3: Mysterious objects that washed up on an Australian beach have now been declared as space debris.
5: Oh my gosh.
0: Damn.
3: What is the sixth planet from the sun?
5: Tegan.
3: For the one.
0: I didn't even hear the question.
5: No. It's Saturn.
3: Just like Argentina, she's come from behind. She's won it.
0: Oh, congratulations.
3: Who's the next round?
0: Damn, Saturn. What's the order again? How does it go?
5: Mars is number five. That's how I remember that. Yeah. So it goes Mercury, Venus.
3: Sure.
5: Yep.
0: Yeah.
5: And then Earth.
3: ER.
0: Yeah.
5: And then, no. Have I missed one?
4: Goes Mercury, Venus, Earth, Mars, Jupiter, Saturn, Uranus, Neptune.
3: What?
4: Pluto.
5: Okay, I actually had that wrong.
0: Oh, is Pluto the furthest?
4: Pluto is, which technically isn't a planet.
0: Yeah, it's not a planet. No, I think they went and looked back at that and go, actually, it might be.
5: Oh, I thought Mars was number five. So Mars is four, but Jupiter's in between.
4: Yes.
5: Okay, got it.
0: Do the lineage again.
4: So it's Mercury,
5: Venus,
4: Earth, Mars, Jupiter, Saturn, Uranus, Neptune, Pluto.
0: Oh, they put the moon in there, so then they might as well keep Pluto in there.
4: Oh, and Venus. I forgot Venus.
0: Oh, and Venus.
3: Oh. Wow. Bill Nye over here.
5: Venus number two.
4: Oh. Anywho, there you go. There's your planets, guys.
0: Men are from
5: Neptune
0: Venus, men are from
5: sound
0: Mars.
5: Real, you know?
0: Neptune.
3: Huh?
5: Doesn't sound real.
3: What do you mean?
5: And is Neptune further than Uranus?
0: Depends on your body shape.
3: Yay! Finally.
0: Alright, Stormy, what's happening in the diary next, mate?
3: It's about friends who don't pay their bills.
0: I got a speeding ticket I need to pay.
3: Oh, tell
0: you. Here's All the Lights, Kendrick Lamar, SZA. This is right here with the My Morning Crew. It's My FM.

0: All the Stars, Kendrick, SZA, right here with the My Morning
1: All
0: Crew.
1: The Stars.
0: What does SZA stand for? Or is that just how she wants to
2: Her name is Solana, but she was using the alphabet, a certain alphabet. I want to say like, you know how there's RZA from Wu-Tang?
0: Yeah.
2: It's the same alphabet. I can't remember what the alphabet's called. But she's SZA. Her actual name's Solana.
3: Right. So would mine be SZA if I'm using the same alphabet?
2: What
0: Wait,
2: is
0: would you be TZA?
2: Hold on. Let me look up what you do your diary. While you're doing that, I'll look up the origin of SZA's name. But I don't know if I've just made that up.
3: I also want you to pay attention to my diary though.
0: Yeah, good point.
2: I can actually do both.
0: Oh, multitasker.
3: Okay.
0: All right, you ready?
3: Yeah, man.
0: Over to you.
3: Dear diary, friends, what are they good for? Not paying their bill, apparently. But let me not start the century on a bad note. First of all, me and old Manukas, aka the Chappie from Waimate, aka Manaya from Radio Hauraki, we have begun to integrate ourselves into the community at the local watering hole, Mr. Ellingsworth. As now proud members of the Te Aro 2 South and Peninsula, we found it upon ourselves to become upstanding citizens, supporting local establishments and connecting with local legends such as Tuila Blakely and Nixon's dad. Now, as financially contributing members, I thought we would have the decency to not leave our mates behind and leave them with a bill. But alas, if your missus wants to provide financial assistance to the local eatery Haddad's, I guess it's okay to make an Irish goodbye. But the look on my face, distraught, having to go up, pay for what I thought was only my drinks, to then find out that I've been stuck with that $150 bill, my stomach sunk. So, to you, Manukas, the Chappie from Waimate, Manaya from Radio Hauraki, I say this to you, ending with a quote from Rihanna, bitch better have my money.
0: Wait, so Manaya drank a whole bunch of drinks.
3: Yeah.
0: He does ACC as well, eh?
3: He does the ACC, yeah.
2: Manaya, you owe my boy Stormy $75, man.
0: Wait, so he drank the drinks and then just left.
3: So we were sitting at the table and then he got up just to walk away. I assumed he went to the toilet, and then this missus got up and followed. And as she went past, she whispers, are we going to Haddad's? I don't know if we're going to be back. Verbatim, that's how it went. We're going to Haddad's. I don't know if we're going to be back. That's what happened. And so as they walk in, I go, whoa, wait, pay your bit of the tab. And I watch them. I watch them with my pupils.
0: Damn, straight bro. Out.
3: I go, no way.
2: We need to do a national call out.
3: I couldn't
2: If you see that man in the streets, Fana, you go, you owe Stormy money. No. Give Stormy money.
0: The crazy thing too is I know he's always got a fresh fade. Like, he's always got a nice haircut.
3: You know what he was saying? We were talking about, I was like, gee, you should fully sign up to Huapai. Commit to it. He goes, yeah, I am actually good for the money too. See? Not good for the bill though. Unbelievable.
2: Sorry, how much is a cut at the barber?
0: Oh, like $60.
2: See that, and that's how much.
0: Yeah,
2: pretty much how much he owes him.
0: Yeah. I got beef with Manaya at the moment too. Why? Nah, actually, I thought it was quite funny. Yesterday, I was trying to find my dad.
2: Yeah.
0: See my dad drinking with Stormy and Manaya. Yeah, it's the most random. Anyway, I went in and then I was trying to talk to Manaya, and he was so distracted, and he goes, "Sorry, bro. Sorry, I just can't get over how big your kid is." I was like, oh, I hate that.
2: There's going to be a day where you can comprehend what's being said on the radio. I'm sorry.
3: Gee, you know, that jersey that baby's wearing, it's for a 2-year-old.
0: That was a 2-year-old jersey, and it was tight.
2: That's our guy right there.
0: Oh, man.
2: Artur is our guy.
0: Bro. Yeah, anyway. Big boy. All right, 648.
2: Also, SZA, Supreme Alphabet.
0: Supreme Alphabet.
2: S stands for Savior/Sovereign. Z stands for Zigzag, which is Enlightenment, and the A stands for Allah. It's a supreme alphabet.
0: Ooh.
2: And that's her stage name, SZA.
0: Yeah, I like that.
2: Yeah.
0: All right, coming up next on the show, we're only a couple of weeks away from Tegan's 30th.
2: Yes, and here's the thing, Whānau, is pretty much everyone here, because you've all sort of been in my life for quite some time, have made it to the invite list of my 30th party I'm having.
0: I've never
2: really had a party, but I'm having a party, except I forgot one very important person from my FM off the list. I've got to talk about it next.
0: All right, that's coming up. Also, if you want to go see J. Cole, we got details on how you can win some tickets as well on My.
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3: So all you need to do, listen out for a J. Cole track, any song. Be the first person to call through and 0800 win My. We will pop you into the draw for this. Flights, we got your ACOM, and we got your tickets all completely sorted. If you're living outside of Tāmaki Makaurau, you don't want to drive up, flying is the perfect option for you. So make sure you listen pretty much from now all the way up until the My Hot 20, and we could begin into the draw. Good luck.
2: Nice. All right, next on the show, Teeks, your 30th is coming up.
4: Yes, and I've done a bad thing. I've done a bad thing, whānau, in the midst of trying to be organised. I forgot someone very important from My FM off the invite list.
2: Oh, I know, but wait until you find out who she left
4: guys,
2: out.
4: Guys, it was Nate Nauer. We'll talk about it next.
2: All right, Kehlani, Lil Wayne first on My.

0: My, the hottest hip hop in R&B, 6:56. Kehlani, Lil Wayne, right here with the My Morning Crew, Tegan Fame, and Nixon. Stormy's here filling in.
1: Morning.
2: I've nearly lost sleep over this last night, Fano, after the realisation I came to.
0: Yeah, what happened?
2: Now, obviously, I turned 30 in less than 2 weeks, which is a crazy thing. And I've not really had, like, parties for milestones, but I just said, oh, I'm going to have a 30th, whatever.
0: Yeah, when was the last time you had a party?
2: I didn't even really have a 21st, so I've just, like, never had a party.
3: You got a key? You got a 21st key?
2: Nah.
0: Oh, damn.
2: Nah, I actually didn't really want a 21st. I ended up having, like, a dinner, and my friends threw me, like, something... like a really quiet one, but it wasn't like, you know how people have big 21st? Never had that, but I thought, you know what, I'm turning 30.
0: Yeah, true.
2: Getting into a new decade.
0: Okay.
2: Why not make it a bit of a milestone? So I've got some family coming and I'm going to have a little shindig, just an afternoon moment. I like to be in bed by 10, so I'm not trying to have a late night, all right? We're not trying to get out 2 a.m. tigs. We're not trying to wipe off the cobwebs. It's not.
3: We'll see.
2: That's not the focado
0: for
2: the night.
0: That she's put together some nice platters.
3: Has she?
2: yeah, you helped me pick some out. Now, I obviously, when you're trying to decide who to invite to a birthday party. Like, I imagine this is really tough for a wedding, but you know, the parameters aren't as strict when it comes to a birthday party. You're thinking, okay, you're close-knit friends, you're whano. Then you've got to decide who from work's coming. And I think for the most part, I've worked here for nearly 10 years. Pretty much everyone who works in close vicinity with me, I was like, yep, you can like come to my 30th. No pressure. Yeah. You don't have to come. Stormy's actually not coming, so it's fine.
3: I'm in Queenstown.
2: He's busy. He's busy. Whether Nixon makes it or not, there's a 50-50 chance.
0: No, yeah. I'll turn up.
2: Hey, but bring your son if you want.
0: Yeah, I will.
2: That's why I did a mid-arvo moment. Cater for everyone. You know?
0: I told him about the platters last night.
2: Oh, and he would have got excited about that. Now, it just sort of dawned on me last night, because obviously I did like a Facebook event. It dawned on me last night. I was like, I just became friends with Nate on Facebook like 2 weeks ago. We've just never needed to.
3: Sure.
2: And I was like, oh no. I made this event in like April, by the way, guys. I was like, I haven't added it. I haven't told him to come to my 30th.
0: Oh, and the people have been talking in the office too. And you'll be like, sitting there going, oh, I...
2: And the worst part I was thinking was, on his show, I know Randy's coming and I know Shay's coming. And have they exchanged any words about my 30th? And Nate's gone, I don't know anything about this.
3: Oh.
2: So I had to send him a message last night, Fano. Because how do you set yourself up to say, hey, I've just invited you to this?
0: No, you can't.
3: No, you got to
2: own
3: it.
2: I know it's next weekend. Apologies for the late notice. So this is what I sent him last night. I go, oh my God, my 30th is next week and I don't think I invited you. Accident. I said, I sent you a Facebook invite now. No pressure to come, but just know you weren't forgotten, please.
0: Oh, nah, you shouldn't have said no pressure not to come.
2: You know what he said? It's okay. I understand.
3: Oh, ouch!
2: Guys, Fano, I had to voice memo him. I said, don't do this.
3: No.
2: I said, I'm going to lose sleep over it. Please don't.
0: Wait, no, one more time. You've got to read out what he said back to you.
2: This is what he said.
0: Hold on. Here we go.
2: It's okay. I understand.
3: Ouch.
2: I was like, no, please don't, Nate. I was like, I'll lose sleep over this. Don't.
3: You know, I've seen that guy in here with you, giving you advice.
0: Chin wagging.
2: He's actually like my big brother. And
3: I feel real bad.
2: But I did, and then he did say, he goes, nah, I'll come. And he said, just to be annoying. And I said, I said, hey, Dad will be there. Go chat some shit with the mayor of Tauranga.
3: Well, crazy, bro.
2: I'm sorry, Nate.
3: Crazy,
2: I'm
3: bro.
2: Real sorry.
0: Damn.
2: I feel real bad.
0: Nah, you'll find out how he really feels today after 3 o'clock. Because it will end up on content on
2: the
0: radio.
2: He did go, oh, it's going to be a radio bit. That actually hurts me. And I do feel like I always make an effort to make sure people feel included. And like, I would never want to do that. I would never want to make someone feel excluded.
0: Yeah.
2: And the fact that I've done that to a guy that probably couldn't give two shits, to be honest. But
3: some
2: I'm like,
3: real nice guy.
2: Seriously, Nate, I'm so sorry.
0: He'll turn up.
2: So sorry.
0: He buys a good present too.
2: Does he?
0: Remember, I got a Gucci bag 1 year.
2: Yeah, I remember, because you guys were meant to come back for an interview and I had to talk by myself.
3: You got a Gucci bag 1 year.
2: I was like 22, Fano, and I didn't know what I was doing.
0: Yeah.
2: I don't know. I just play on the desk.
0: I'm 41. I still don't know what I'm doing.
2: Yeah. So, okay. So, Gucci bag. So, what are you thinking of for my present?
0: You might get one of those rainbow bags Islanders take to the islands.
2: I can get one of those myself.
0: All right, 7:01 news and sports up next.
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19: Morning, Glenn here with the latest at 7. Officials are urging people evacuated from their homes in Kaikoura not to return until they're given the all clear. Torrential rain also means people shouldn't travel unless it's essential around Marlborough and especially Kaikoura. Intense rain has led to a number of road closures, including a major section of State Highway 1 between Marlborough and Canterbury. Met Services' Alan Bailey says people need caution, but the worst is likely over.
20: Yeah, we're likely to see some shower activity today, but nothing like yesterday.
19: An orange warning for Marlborough has lifted. There's a heavy rain watch for the Otago coast from 3 this afternoon, and rain and wind watches hit parts of the central and lower north tonight. Here's Alan Bailey again.
20: We're not expecting it to be as intense We do have a watch for Wairarapa and the eastern hills of Wellington.
19: Strong winds also due to hit Taranaki. In other news, Bunnings stores here are rolling out facial recognition tech to help reduce retail crime and protect staff better. And disgruntled Kiwis are pushing back on utility services like power, gas and water. A 62% jump last year on the number of complaints laid with utilities disputes. In sport... From TVNZ Plus in the Football World Cup, one of three late goals for Argentina, who've come back from 2-0 down to beat Egypt 3-2 and make the quarterfinals. Just one game left in the round of 16, Switzerland against Colombia from 8 this morning. Football updates brought to you by Hisense.
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0: Yeah, morning. 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
2: Mr. Reliable. 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
0: Nothing.
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0: Nice. 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
3: Yeah.
0: All right, coming up next.
3: We're talking about rats of the skies, pigeons. Brought this up yesterday and I want you to have a chance to talk at the table. My whanau, where are the most gangster pigeons?
2: Where are they?
3: Kei hea ngā manu.
0: Remember this? It was No Scrubs, but it was the man version and it was like no pigeons.
3: Oh, I did not know.
0: Yeah. Oh, okay. Oh, okay. No. Oh. Didn't know that one.
3: Play it
0: was...
3: again.

0: Ella May. It's 100 right here with the My Morning Crew, Tegan, Fame, and Nixon. Stormy filling in.
1: Yeah, morena.
2: Hey, friend. Morena.
1: You spoke about this yesterday, how I went on a Big Back patrol. And it was basically me just saying I went to the bakery. Specifically, the area was the Roberts Road shops, Te Ara 2 South here in Tāmaki Makaurau. The thing I realised, though, is that them pigeons are different. They're straight gangster. They're not the type to fly away.
0: I've been knowing about those pigeons since I was little.
1: Yeah, you've been about that. You've grown up with them. You probably know them. And as I was walking into the bakery, the pigeon was following me in. Almost as if I was like its dad. Like, what are we getting? You know, this is what the pigeon was kind of like. What are we up to? What can you get me this? Can you give me that? I was like, weird, crazy. So I bought my kai, walked back out, and I was kind of just sitting on my car, eating my pie, and the pigeon came and like started nibbling at my leg, like, please, sir.
3: Please, sir.
1: May I have some pie? But I quickly realized that the pigeons in Te Ara 2 South, straight gangster, they're different. And then I had a thought, I was like, man, are these the most gangster pigeons in maybe Tāmaki, maybe in New Zealand? So what I wanted to do, and I know there's people out there, you're probably quite observant of your pigeons wherever you are, where are the most gangster pigeons?
2: I don't know, but I do feel like there was a time when I used to live in the central city, you know, here in Tāmaki Makaurau. I feel like some Queen Street pigeons were kind of crazy.
0: Yeah, Queen Street, they're different.
2: And there are some really beautiful pigeons that sit in that sort of like Bret Hart-ish area. And that, you know that man, he dances with them?
1: Oh,
2: he does like Tai Chi and the pigeons land on him.
0: Yeah. I've never seen that.
2: I ran past him the other day.
0: Oh my God.
2: My sister goes, look at that.
0: Is he always in the same spot?
2: Yeah, he's always in the same spot. You know, if you know Central City.
0: By the McDonald's?
2: Yeah, it's sort of around there, well, like Commercial Bay.
1: Oh, the whole
2: like
1: new
2: in that sort of little square.

0: square part.
1: Okay. Yeah. Takutai Plaza.
2: That's it. Yeah. That's it.
1: So, but I reckon those ones are quite snooty because they don't come up close to you unless you're the pigeon man.
2: But they ain't scared of you. They're landing on you.
1: Yeah.
2: You know what I mean?
0: Yeah. Western Springs, they got some ghetto ass birds in there.
1: Oh, the Western Springs goose.
0: They will attack you.
1: They want your food. They want your wallet. They want everything that you're carrying.
0: Yeah.
1: So I'm going to put down Te Aro 2 South. I know yesterday when we were talking about this, someone said Ōtara.
0: Ōtara, yeah.
2: And apparently they walk different.
1: Apparently they pull fingers at you.
2: They're like, you from out of town?
1: Hey, you from out of town. You're not welcome here.
0: Is anybody right now from Ōtara? Can you vouch for that story that came through?
2: Yeah.
0: Aaron?
3: I'm going to take it out of Tamaki.
0: Yeah.
3: The Pōneke pigeons.
0: Pōneke, Wellington.
3: The Wellington pigeons. They're like, down Lambton Quay, they walk different. Like, you know, have you ever walked down Lambton Quay and people are moving fast?
0: Yeah.
3: So are the pigeons. They're keeping up. But then if you go all the way to the end of Lambton Quay and you get to the train station, the ones there are real ghetto and they're missing legs and stuff and they don't care.
0: Oh, damn.
3: Yeah.
2: Oh, my God. War stories. Those pigeons are war stories, eh? Yeah,
3: they've seen some stuff.
2: Like,
1: yeah, I do want to keep this to pigeons, but I will say at Huapai, there's a few ducks that are missing wings and legs and I think they've probably been hit by you.
0: Yeah, probably.
1: From a couple of golf balls.
0: Golf balls.
1: But they everyone knows them.
0: But your pigeons, man.
1: Yeah.
0: Mike Tyson loves pigeons.
2: Yeah.
1: He does. Oh, he does.
2: Pigeons.
0: Pigeons.
1: A pigeon.
2: A pigeon.
1: So text through my whanau, 463 0800 win my. Can we find where are the most gangster pigeons in Aotearoa? I'm already starting Te Aro 2 South. That's where we're at.
0: And Ōtara's on the list.
1: Ōtara's on the list.
0: Redemart's on the list. Where else, my whanau? Where have you seen a ghetto-ass pigeon, man? We'll get you on the show next, mate.

0: It is my, the hottest hip hop in R&B. It's game 50, hate it or love it, right here with the My Morning Crew, Tegan, Fame, Nix. And Stormy's here, wants to talk about ghetto ass pigeons this morning.
1: I experienced this at in Teada 2, Robert's Road Bakery, Robert's Road Shop.
0: Teada 2.
1: Oh man, you know, I'm instilling myself in the community.
0: Yeah.
1: So you can text 2463. Oh, and Andrew with my, where are the most gangster pigeons in the world in Aotearoa?
0: Okay.
2: Now, Bryce's text through, one of the funniest texts I've ever read.
0: Yeah.
2: Yo, the Aotearoa pigeons only boss mode until the magpie show up.
0: Oh, there's a hierarchy with the birds.
3: Great.
2: Oh, this has got a girlfriend from feeding pigeons at the old bus depot in the city. She was like, ooh, pigeons are dirty. And I was like, so, next minute, three kids.
1: Oh, wow.
2: And it says, up the CBD pigeons.
0: That would be where you're seeing the pigeons, eh?
2: Yes,
0: down,
2: I think so.
0: Down there.
2: This is, man, they get worse when you go abroad. The pigeons in Paris, they don't give a F. The streets are flooded with them and they don't move when you walk through them. Oh, the pigeons of Bari.
0: I think the origin story of a pigeon is that they were kind of like semi-domesticated, but then people forgot about them. And then they've just...
2: Now they're just a menace?
0: Now they're just like, oh, we've basically... Oliver Twist, you know, you've abandoned us.
1: Yeah.
0: And now we have to fight for our survival.
1: Literally.
2: There's a theory that pigeons are low-key like FBI agents.
0: Yeah, mm-hmm. Russia puts cameras in the
2: middle. Because everyone's like, have you ever seen a baby pigeon? Have you ever seen one? So everyone thinks they're little robots.
0: Oh, I've never thought about that.
2: It's a conspiracy theory.
0: Yeah, I've never seen a baby pigeon.
2: Do with that what you want.
1: Looking for the KGB.
0: Terry's here. Hi, Terry.
1: Tezza.
2: Hey, Terry. What's happening with the pigeons, man? Have you come across a gangster pigeon?
4: Bro, the pigeons in Aotearoa are way ruthless.
0: See? Bro, that's crazy.
4: They'll just stare at you side-eye as you're walking towards the shop.
2: Yeah.
4: And then they'll start flocking at you if you don't give them any food.
0: That's crazy. What shop are you going to? Relon? Trying to get one of those lover-lovers? Bro, crazy. Those Aotearoa pigeons are...
1: Well, a lot of people have said Aotearoa pigeons. It seems to be the spot.
2: That might be the most gangster pigeon. I reckon
0: that's the common place.
1: Aotearoa.
0: Or the Britomart ones.
2: It says 100% fams, the pigeon and Aotearoa are ruthless. If they ain't poking fingers, they'll ask you for a dollar.
1: Clean your windows.
0: Man, honestly, like, I'm so intrigued. Like, I don't frequent Aotearoa much. I drove past the other day to get to Ormiston.
2: Oh yeah.
1: Locked your doors, didn't you?
0: But like, where are these pigeons hanging out? Is it the town centre?
2: Oh my god, here we go. We've got another spot in the mix. Mm. My mum's house in Palmy has the most gangster pigeons. She has over 30 that flock to her house every day. Started with one that she fed and it told all its mates.
0: Yes.
1: Gotta come try the spot as me.
0: Yes, my finder, you are correct. If you've just tuned in, we're talking about pigeons.
2: Pigeons.
1: And you're welcome.
2: Where are the most ruthless pigeons?
0: Yeah, wow.
1: It's big talking topics in the world today. It's FIFA and pigeons.
2: Then pigeons don't play, finder.
0: Oh.
2: Then pigeons don't play.
1: What is the most ghetto bird?
2: The most ghetto bird?
1: Nah. Do you reckon it's pigeon or sparrow?
2: Oh, I don't know.
0: Oh, no. Remember, Azu and I and your mate Brody, we saw a magpie attack a little sparrow bird.
1: Magpie. What?
5: Magpies. Actually, pukekau.
0: Oh,
5: pukekau are bad.
1: Yeah. No, pukekau, they are, I would make them more like they're actual gangsters, mob gangsters.
2: They just stand in the middle of the road and go, what?
0: Yeah. No, this is my issue with a pukekau is because... They have the whole sky to fly, but they want to run right in front of your car.
2: Yeah.
0: You've got all like this space.
2: Yeah.
0: And you want to run right in front of my car.
1: That's all you got, all that sky. I'm not coming down.
0: All of that.
2: You know who I think is the most mana bird?
1: Mm. Mana bird. Are we going mana bird?
0: The moa.
2: Nah, a tui.
0: Oh, yeah, tui's a fire.
2: You know, he's got his little tuft under his chin.
0: Mm.
2: He's like, don't talk to me. Yeah, and when you find it, when you see him, it's a real spectacle. You go, oh, there's a tui in the tree.
0: So good, they named a beer after it.
1: God, they did.
2: That's how they sound.
0: Mm-hmm.
2: I get them in my ngahiri.
0: You sound like one of those things that you know when you go to the museum and you push the button.
2: To hear what the bird sounds like.
1: Yeah.
2: This is our native bird, the tui.
0: All right, headlines coming up next on the show. What do you got for us, Teague?
2: We are going to talk about how most Kiwis are returning home from Australia more than ever. Okay. It's not the answer, guys. No.

0: It is my, the hottest hip hop in R&B. Bryson Tiller, it's okay, 7:25.
1: Can I just say this, we'll just wrap pigeon chat. Walt Tutter Pigeon flew into the bakery one time, started picking up my pie before I paid.
2: Nah, read the rest of that, bloody Otarians.
1: Not again, man, we're going to get in trouble.
0: It's like, well, I don't want this pie anymore.
3: That's so funny.
0: We need to go and experience these Otara pigeons.
1: I think we actually need to go make a video or something.
0: Because I think we're cool now. The show in Otara.
1: Are we?
3: You put us in a tricky spot.
0: A tricky spot, yeah.
3: And here was the thing though, Storm.
1: Yeah.
3: Nixon was the one who said the bad words.
1: Yeah.
3: Who's the one getting roasted online? You're
1: just by associate. Anyone from Otara, if you can confirm whether we're sweet. And people, then we'll come and film some
3: people in Otara were posting stories talking about my exes.
0: Yeah.
3: And I go, I didn't say anything.
0: All I said was, why? Like,
1: you're going to say it again.
0: No, I just said, like, has anyone checked in on the scorpions because they were bottom of the table?
1: Oh, that's right.
3: Don't even, we shouldn't bring it up again because I'm traumatized.
0: And it was a genuine question because I'm a curious kind of guy.
3: And my friends in those league circles, they were like, and don't tell Tegan about the stories we saw, like, because they were so ruthless about me, and I didn't say anything.
0: Man,
3: all right.
0: It's all love, Aaron.
4: You need to start beef with somewhere else, Nixon. So shift the attention.
1: Oh, yeah.
4: Who's next?
3: Well, he hates Whangarei.
0: I went to Whangarei, and they can get in the rubbish.
3: Yeah,
0: yeah.
3: And Terry, I'm not about safe. That. I'm not
0: Bro,
3: about that.
0: Call yourselves a city, and your shops are shut on a Sunday.
3: Stop it. Headlines. Checking out some of your top stories from over the last 24 hours. More Kiwis are returning home from Australia than ever.
0: Mm-hmm.
3: So they are starting to move back home from Oz as New Zealand's improving economy begins to narrow the gap across the Tasman. Mm-hmm. Around 12,800 New Zealanders returned from Australia in 2025, which is up 14% from the previous year, while the number of Kiwis leaving for Australia has largely levelled off. Economists are saying Australia's slowing economy and New Zealand's expected growth are the changing the equation, with many returnees saying their higher wages overseas don't always outweigh the higher cost of living. I
0: think the Perth thing really gasses up the income.
1: Yeah, yeah.
3: And oh, yeah, for sure.
0: Brings up the medium.
3: Yeah.
0: Yeah.
3: I don't know, because I've got a lot of friends that have moved over to Oz or think about moving to Oz and things like that.
0: Mm.
3: And I think we've built a really good foundation in New Zealand. We quite like New Zealand, so I just wouldn't. But I was talking to my friend last night who's just come back from the UK. She was there for 3 years, did the visa thing and just came home.
0: Mm.
3: And she said, like, anyone who says it's amazing is lying.
0: No,
3: like,
0: it would be hard work.
3: Yeah, she said, it's hard. And she's like, and you're broke all the time.
0: True.
3: But she said she was
0: couldn't do it.
3: But she was saying, like, she made the most of it. She got a really good job and she used all her spare time to go travel, like, from England to everywhere else, and had a really good 3 years, and tried not to, like, hang out with just Kiwis, because Kiwis in London just hang out together. They don't mingle with anyone else.
0: Imagine being broke here and then broke there.
3: And then coming home and square one.
1: Give up.
3: Yeah. But hey, rich with life experience, some would say.
1: A couple of Australian expats right here.
0: Yeah, this we came back home.
1: We came back home.
0: Yeah.
1: Well, I'm a citizen. I was born there.
0: Yeah. This is crazy. People don't even know
3: that. Do you have a New Zealand passport?
1: No, I've got an Australian passport.
3: That's so random.
0: Oh, you know what's crazy, man? This guy's spending so much time doing full immersion and, like, for his, you know, wananga.
1: Yeah.
0: Yep. Bro, go and learn Aboriginal.
3: No, do you know how many different languages there are? You have to.
0: Lots.
3: You have to be. If you're from a mob, you would learn, like, the dialect of that mob.
0: Oh yeah.
3: Yeah.
1: Sounds too hard. I'll just
3: come on
1: to
3: now. Come on now. Come on now.
0: Yeah, true.
3: But, I didn't know that about you. That's crazy.
1: That's why when I say I'm a Queensland fan,
3: that's because you were there.
1: Mm. I was there.
3: I do love that. I think people have made, like, amazing lives for them over in Australia and that. And I see it with, like, tradies.
0: Mm.
3: Like, I know some Sparkies that go over there and can double their pay.
1: Yeah.
3: So I understand. I completely understand it. But it's like when you're moving over just with, like, your own group of friends, and it's like, what are you doing? Just in the the same thing you did in Auckland, but
0: you've just got an international flat now.
1: Yeah.
3: Yeah, true.
0: But I was saying to my dad the other day, I was like, man, imagine if I stayed in Aussie. I wonder what I would be doing now.
3: Yeah.
0: Because I probably wouldn't do radio. So I wonder what I would, like, what sort of job.
1: I was on a dark path in Australia. Vulnerability tick. I was hanging out with some real, yeah, thanks.
0: Well, you got a gangster pass.
3: He was naughty.
1: Yeah, I was a horrible kid. I never went to school. I was hanging out with, like, the smokers. Never smoked, by the way.
0: But damn, you were like a moldy pigeon.
1: Yeah.
3: What? Go away, man. What does that even mean? That doesn't mean anything.
0: I know, but it made me laugh.
1: I mean, maybe I was eating people's pies before they ate them.
3: Yeah,
1: but
3: true. That's a key on brand for swimming.
1: I don't know what it was called.
3: Maybe he's our little pigeon. Maybe he's our
0: can you imagine the storm we know now being a bad boy? No.
3: You can't, Whanau. Oh, he's so nice. He's the kindest person here.
0: This guy can't say no.
1: If when you guys go down the Gizzy, yeah. I'll get my dad and he'll tell you all the stories about how rotten I was.
2: Uncle Pop.
1: Yeah.
3: But hey, and this is no disrespect to anyone who moves overseas. You do whatever you please.
5: Yeah, harder.
0: But if you do come back, just expect a shame.
3: But sometimes, all I'm saying is sometimes if you're feeling really stuck, it's not always the answer.
0: True that.
3: You know?
0: No. Very true.
3: But do what you got to do.
0: Wise words.
3: I'm not acting like, hey, I never moved to Oz. I'm not acting like I know better.
0: Mm-hmm.
3: It's off your headlines. It's Cheers to MJ Home, helping Kiwis into warm, healthy, long-term rentals.
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2: Glenn here. It's 7:30. An anxious night for evacuees in Kaikoura. Heavy rain pummeling the district. Officials warned people not to return home overnight with conditions to be checked on this morning. There are a number of road closures, including most of State Highway 1 from Ward in Marlborough to Canterbury's Waipara. An orange warning for most of Marlborough has lifted. The red rain warning for Kaikoura in until 10. A heavy rain watch for Otago's coast from 3 this afternoon, and rain and wind watches for the central and lower North Island coming later today. In other news, complaints about utilities like gas, water and power have risen big time in the past year, and facial recognition tech has been switched on now at all Bunnings hardware stores across New Zealand. And in sport, reigning champs Argentina have avoided a major shock at the Football World Cup, coming back from 2-0 down against Egypt to win 3-2 and make the quarterfinals.
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8: Kia ora, everybody. Good morning to you. Welcome to the show, man. It's a Way Back Wednesday today.
3: Yeah. Ooh, it is. Yes.
8: And I thought maybe we could take a Way Back journey through time for Disney movies.
1: Yeah, we were talking about this off air yesterday night. Like a lot of conversation came from it.
8: Yeah, because you think Sarah and I, my wife and I, were having this chat about our favourite Disney songs of all time, right? Yeah. I thought everybody had a universal favourite.
3: Yeah.
8: But then when people started listing off Disney songs, I was like, oh damn, I didn't even think of that one.
3: I also think the scope of Disney is so much wider than we think, because we're thinking of the Disney animated movies.
1: You're lying.
3: But there's actually like so many TV shows and different things.
1: I want to play. I reckon I got an ultimate one. Sleeper, no one thought about. We're doing it
8: next.
3: Anyway. Yeah. Oh, nice.
1: Yeah. Don't go anywhere.
8: So next on the show, my
1: keep
8: final.
1: It locked. Keep it locked in. Oh,
8: what is the greatest Disney song of all time?
1: I love this.
8: And why? Okay. Because I can tell you now, my favorite is from a movie I haven't even seen to the end. Okay. No, but I just like the song. You know the song, like the song. We're gonna get into this chat after this. Here is Risk It All, Bruno Mars. It's on MyFM, the hottest hip hop and R&B.

0: for you.
1: It is my, the hottest hip hop in R&B, Risk It All, Bruno Mars, right here with the My Morning Crew, Tegan, Fame, Nixon with you, Stormy's here filling in.
2: Really?
3: What's up?
2: Guys, I think we're about to talk about what's the best Disney song.
3: Yeah.
2: But just to preface this, Stormy said something off here and he goes, when I was the genie in Aladdin for the Gisborne, what is it?
4: Musical Theatre Company.
3: Say what?
2: The Gisborne Musical Theatre Company. He said, I had to sing, because we were talking about Disney songs off here. And I said, this isn't a Disney song, but when Selena Gomez did the, oh, oh, oh, it's magic. You know, for Wizards of Waverly Place.
3: Okay.
2: And he had to sing that as the genie in Aladdin in the Gisborne Musical Theatre.
4: When the genie was summoned. Raving views in the Gisborne Herald, by the way.
3: The Law of Storm this morning. I think in the last 20 minutes, I figured out that this dude was gangster in Australia.
2: It's a woohoo Wednesday.
3: And now he's a genie and a
4: zesty king these days.
3: Imagine if your gang mates threw you in a Gisborne play.
4: Oh, man.
2: Did you have to paint yourself blue?
4: No, I had to paint. They painted my face like David Bowie with the thunderbolt on the thing.
3: Yeah. Any videos?
4: No.
2: Any reenactments?
4: No.
3: Okay. Sarah and I, my wife and I, were talking about the best Disney movie of all time, and trying to get some good movies around my son.
1: Mm.
3: Right, and we kind of grew up different, so she's got a different kind of look on Disney than I do.
4: Okay.
3: She's more of the Disney princess kind of person. I'm more of the, like, who was the cool kid in a Disney movie?
4: Yeah.
3: You know, like Aladdin.
4: That checks out.
3: Mm-hmm. And then I was like, oh, the greatest Disney song of all time is A Whole New World by Aladdin. Right?
2: And that was my first thought too.
3: Yeah, that's one of the greatest, if not the greatest.
4: She was in peace, people. Bro.
3: She goes, that wouldn't even be in my top five.
2: What?
3: I was like, hey. She goes, it's Beauty and the Beast, a tale as old as time.
2: Oh, yeah.
3: And I was like, they were on par.
4: Yeah, same.
3: But then I was like, oh, I thought it was like a universal thing that everybody just had the same favorite Disney movie theme song.
4: Okay.
3: Or song from a Disney movie. But then I found out yesterday when we were having a chat after the show yesterday, not everyone's is the same.
2: I think Stormy and I are quite similar. We quite like a B-side track.
3: Mm-hmm.
4: Yeah.
2: And so obviously Lion King is one of, if not the most popular Disney film of all time, right? Like an original. And I know there's Circle of Life. I know there's Hakuna Matata. But I Just Can't Wait to Be King.
3: Track.
2: I
3: just can't wait to be
2: king. You have love on long way. It's the best sequence in the movie.
3: The conspiracy
2: Simba's
3: on it.
2: Growing up.
3: Simba's growing up. Can't wait to be king. Let's talk to Uncle. Let's kill Dad.
4: Don't ruin Lion King.
2: Don't.
4: For me.
2: Don't. Scar was on his own agenda. Okay.
4: All right.
2: You left Simba out of this.
4: Can I present two?
3: Yeah. What do you got? So right. Best Disney movie of all time. I find it. That's what we're asking this morning.
4: The first one I think is underrated, but it's from the Hercules movie. We're going zero to hero.
3: Okay. People are sleeping on the Hercules movie.
4: Absolutely. My second.
2: Go on.
4: Ready for this?
2: Go on.
4: From the Sister Act 2 movie, Joyful, Joyful.
3: Is that Disney?
4: That's Disney. It's a Disney movie.
2: Hey. But this is what I mean, is like there's so many things that come under the Disney umbrella that we're not thinking about.
4: And you wonder why? It's because this whole movie leads to this one moment where Miss Lauryn Hill decides I'm going to be that woman.
3: Yeah, and you know what?
4: And secondly, the choreography.
3: And everyone acted surprised when she became problematic, hey?
4: Yeah.
3: Rita was problematic in that movie.
2: Oh.
4: Yeah.
2: Life imitates art.
4: Rita with a tood. That's what they called her. Rita with a tood.
3: All right. My Whanau, what is the greatest Disney movie song of all time? Okay? What is it for you?
2: Or show.
3: Or TV show, yeah. Best Disney song. I'll wait until when my 463 hit us up. What did I say? I'll wait until when my 463 if you want to text. We'll get you on after this. Drake, my FM.

0: Morning crew, Tegan Fame, Nixon, Stormy's filling in, man. We're talking about what's the greatest Disney song of all time, man.
1: I love it so much, man.
0: Because I know my partner, man, you guys love a Disney song. Back in the 90s, bro, they nailed it every single time.
2: It was so good that they just kept getting Peebo Bryson to do all the songs.
0: And then Celine Dion would jump on it. Elton John did Lion King. Yeah. Like they had some heavy hitters.
3: And then I feel like the era in the 2000s of Disney tracks was more around like
2: teens.
3: Yeah, and you know, like the High School Musicals of it all.
0: Oh yeah, how did I forget about High School Musicals?
3: Yeah, we do have a couple of High School Musical tracks have come through on the text machine. But yeah, text us 4630. Give us a call 0800 Win My. Your favorite Disney tracks under the entire Disney umbrella.
0: Yeah.
3: Now we've had so many texts come through for Mulan. A lot of people love Mulan. Miguel said Reflections from Mulan. I think everyone's just saying like the whole soundtrack they really enjoyed.
2: I don't see Mulan being the one.
0: Yeah,
3: no. I don't remember the songs from Mulan. I know the movie,
2: but
3: these
2: Reflections. Make a man out of you.
0: Oh, Reflections. They made a live action of this, eh?
2: Yeah, yeah.
3: Sometimes I don't like the live actions at all.
2: It was made in New Zealand.
0: What?
2: New Zealand director did it.
0: Peter Jackson.
2: Nah. Taika
0: Waititi.
2: Yeah. That's the one, man.
3: I'd completely forgotten about a section of Disney that needs some, you know, just being put on the pedestal.
2: Yeah.
3: Cheetah Girls.
2: Because we are sisters.
3: Yeah,
2: we
3: anything from Cheetah Girls.
0: Cheetah Girls, even.
2: Oh,
3: Cheetah Girls. You're probably an adult by the time this came out.
0: Yeah, I think I was. Oh yeah, this is Christina Aguilera.
2: Yeah, she was on the soundtrack for Mulan.
3: Wow.
2: The cartoon one.
3: No wonder everyone's suggesting it.
2: See.
0: I love Christina Aguilera.
3: Yeah,
0: she's looking so fire at the moment too. Whatever you're injecting into your stomach, man.
3: GLP-1s, funner. That's what that is.
2: So is it Prince Ali, but you see Ali Ababa.
0: Aladdin.
2: Yeah, Aladdin.
3: Yeah, okay. Lots of great ones from Aladdin.
0: Mm-hmm.
3: Someone actually said, this is from Pals. Give me Phineas and Ferb. Gitchy gitchy goo means that I love you. Or I'll Make a Man Out of You by Mulan as well.
0: Oh yeah, okay.
2: Any garage drinker.
3: We've got.
0: Oh, it's the same song. Same song that I played before.
3: Fred has texted in The Climb from Hannah Montana.
2: Yeah,
3: I agree. When we were talking about it yesterday off air, that was in my top five. The Climb.
0: Yeah, The Climb. Here's one you're sleeping on, guys. I haven't seen anybody text this through.
2: Go. Remember me.
3: Is this from Coco?
2: Mama Coco. Remember me.
3: I've never seen this movie, but I know the song.
2: Oh. You've never seen Coco?
3: I haven't really seen a lot of movies.
2: If I could,
3: I
2: give you a suggestion, please.
0: Coco over Toy Story
2: Coco,
0: any day.
2: Coco, watch Coco. You will cry.
0: Aaron, what's your favorite Disney song?
4: Talk to us, King. Mine's got to be You've Got a Friend in Me by Randy Newman.
0: Oh, Toy Story. This is you prancing along Ponson, right?
4: Sun's out. I'm skipping to Parade Burger.
2: Hello, Susan.
5: Friend in me. You got the friend in me.
2: The Proud Family theme song. When the
3: road I've just realized Pixar is under Disney.
0: Yeah.
2: Yeah.
3: How have we not got Rascal Flatts? Love is a highway.
0: Good.
3: From the Cars soundtrack.
0: Yeah. From you.
3: Lightning McQueen. Ka-chow.
0: Okay. See, like, if you think about it now, like, Disney have so many bangers, bro.
2: Yeah.
0: So many bangers. Let me play Life is a Highway, because I haven't heard that song.
3: Come on,
2: guys. What I will say is there's songs that have been suggested that we can't do. Fly Love, that's a DreamWorks film.
3: Oh, really?
2: Yeah, Prince of Egypt, DreamWorks.
0: Wait, is Prince of Egypt DreamWorks?
2: No, it's not Disney. It's the DreamWorks one.
3: Get it together, guys. Get it together.
2: Figure it out. Come on.
3: Dylan has said High School Musical 2, work this out. I still sing it.
2: Nah, High School Musical 2, bet on it.
3: Oh, bet on it, bet on it. Yeah. I think everything from High School Musical 1 is pretty iconic. Breaking Free, the start of something new. We're all in this together. Get your head in the game.
2: We should karaoke Friday this. Well, I mean, like, you guys should do it. It's back
0: no.
5: Living in my own world.
2: Understand.
0: This is going to take us to ads, guys.
5: That anything can happen when you take a chance.
0: I think Mulan won.
2: Mulan wins, but
5: trash. I never believed it.
0: Oh, why am I singing the cool part, though?
2: Not because you're a princess, man.
5: I couldn't see
4: She was shy at this point.
5: I never opened my heart.

0: sister will walk past the TV and go, "Man, you're a creep,
1: Bob." And I'm like,
2: "She's right, man."
3: The start is something new.
0: 7:52. Yeah. Thanks for joining in on that fun, my whānau.
1: Congratulations, Milan.
0: Coming up, man, we got Stephen Donald joining us. The Classics are taking on Poverty Bay 25th of July. Beaver joins us on the show because he's been named on the squad and I think he's the captain.
4: Nice.
1: Good on you, man.
0: All right, that's coming up next. My FM.
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5: Kia ora everybody, good morning. Matariki this coming Friday.
6: Yes, we've teamed up with Woolworths to put on a special Matariki feast for this Māori New Year, cooked by the renowned Kiwi chef Kia Kanuta. 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You do not, like, this is the best prize ever. Kia is such a good chef.
5: Oh, oh man.
4: He made Nixon fresh nuggets and then put caviar on them.
5: Yeah,
4: and that was me.
5: And that was right up my alley.
4: Yeah, man.
6: Here's the reason I know what, like, is it aerated kina tastes like.
4: Oh, that's right.
6: Yeah. Yeah, maybe he made that for us.
5: You can do that yourself. You just poke a fork in it.
4: No, shut up.
6: Oh no, it was a whip. It was like a kina whip.
4: Yeah. Fork in whip.
5: Yeah. Whip. Love it. All right, shout out to Woolworths for that. And Chef Kina as well. Awesome. Coming up next, Stephen Donald joins us on the show.
6: Too late.
5: What did I do?
6: You said his name's Kia and you said Chef Kina.
5: Oh yeah, sorry, Kia.
6: Bro, he does make good kina.
5: This is why people are too scared to learn Māori, bro. Because they keep getting roasted.
6: Just read the liner, man.
5: It's on my email and I don't read those.
4: Ngā mihi, bro. Ngā mihi, thanks, man.
5: Kia ora.

0: It is my, the hottest hip hop in R&B. Hate That I Made You Love Me, Ariana Grande, right here with the My Morning Crew. Tegan, Fame, and Nixon. Stormy's here with us as well.
1: Morning, hello.
2: Hello.
0: The classics are taking on Poverty Bay, 25th of July in Gisborne. And we're going to be there. The teams are. I think they're slowly getting closer to locking in the full team.
1: Yeah.
2: And we'll be taking on various roles. Not sure, we haven't locked in what those are.
0: They haven't come back to us yet with our suggestions.
1: Oh, they're not?
0: No, yes nor no.
1: Oh.
0: But joining the team, and I think is captaining the team, is Beaver Stephen Donald. Good morning, mates.
3: How are we?
0: Yeah, good, mates. The My Morning Crew here, just checking in to make sure your body's feeling all right for this classics game taking on Poverty Bay.
1: Yeah.
3: Oh, I think the body's probably the least of the concern, but yeah, we'll be right.
2: What's your capacity, do you reckon, Stephen, for this one?
3: Look, I'll get to Gisborne, and then we'll go from there.
0: Yeah, nice. Because this is rolled around so quick once again. What happened to you last year? Did you not want to play last year, or did you not want to? Or were you coaching?
3: I coached the one at Eden Park against the Pacific Island Barbarians.
0: Yeah, you were coaching. Yep.
3: Yes, but I played the Whanganui one. I played the one in New Plymouth at the start of the year against the Aussie boys, and decided to rip both my hamstrings in the last minute of the game. So
0: that's right.
3: Yeah.
0: So you got your caps in.
3: They've got excuses.
0: Yeah. What's the deal? Because this time you're playing, Lima's also put his hand up to play too. Mm. Who's getting that number 10 jersey?
3: Lima can have it.
1: No, Beaver, you should Bogan. Do the Lester Whanganui Nuku, jumping the Lucy's.
3: That's something that will never happen. I've got no interest in being anywhere near that. I might have to actually tax somebody. So,
2: Now, over the last 48 hours, I saw a pic of Rene Ranger go viral of him playing some club footy with a ciggy in his mouth. Do you think that's really setting the tone for what Gizzy's going to be like?
3: Well, look, I did see that myself and had a chuckle because, apart from maybe a few more kilograms around the waist, that was probably Ren's during his professional career too anyway, so I don't think it changes much.
0: Man, I just have this feeling that everyone's going to be gassed after like maybe the first quarter before even half time.
1: Ideal.
3: Yeah, well, the problem is the first game against Poverty Bay, unlike the classics that we played in the Wallabies, who are of the same age, these boys are young.
0: Yeah.
3: And in fact, a lot of them, as I did the maths in my head, some of them will be half our age. Mm. So there is concerns there because they don't know gentlemen's agreements at that age, and they don't know going at sort of 70%. So, there'll be an aspect of that. And on top of that, we're in Gisborne by Thursday. So that's also dangerous.
1: You guys need to get red pants like they do
0: No tackles.
1: In the Masters. Like, like two-handed touch down on the knees, I think it's probably ideal for you.
3: Yeah, a bit of respect. Yeah. You don't get that leeway, unfortunately. So it's great, though. It's the great thing about the Classics is we talked about going to Whanganui last year and obviously up north as well the year before. So just getting around to areas that didn't always get, the big games.
0: Yeah.
3: It's going to be cool again.
0: Yeah, awesome. Hey, we were talking to the organisers of the Classics and they were talking about the squad is coming together. The game is fast approaching. Laura and Chris said that, hey, there might be, a few boys short. So they've given us the responsibility to find someone to wear, the number 16 jersey as a sub to sit on the bench. If you look at the squad now and the names that have been put out there, and if someone wants to be the 16th man, what do you reckon the position is? Which position would be needed the most?
3: I mean, I was going to say 10, but if Lima's coming, he should have that covered. But anyone with any sort of fitness and any sort of pace, would be really appreciated because this would be fine. We do start to lack against the younger boys, just the genuine pace. As much as we're sucking the holo, it's still good for it, and it's a scary proposition. We just need him to have a little bit of support around the pace and the energy.
0: I love it. Beaver, it's always a pleasure, mate.
2: Thank you so much.
0: We can't wait to hang out on the 25th.
3: Thanks, guys. Looking forward to it.
0: All right, take care, man.
1: Eric.
0: If you want more details, you can follow Classics NZ on Instagram, or you can go to my.rover.nz.
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1: Morning, Glenn here with the latest at 8. Officials are getting out across Marlborough and Kaikoura, checking damage from severe rain. A decent number of people were evacuated from their homes in Kaikoura and warned not to return overnight. At least 60 given shelter at a local marae. Kaikoura's mayor is urging people to stay off roads. Washed out bridges are a big issue. The district's been in a state of emergency since the Kōwhai River breached its banks yesterday morning. Speaking to RNZ News, Craig Mackle says there's not much room to move.
2: Short and sharp, we've lost a lot of bridges. So if you're out and about, you're running a huge risk. You can't see them until it's too late.
1: The worst does seem to be over, but the red rain warning for Kaikoura stays in place till 10 this morning. A heavy rain watch hits Otago's coast this afternoon. Rain and wind watches for decent chunks of the lower and mid-North Island tonight. In other news, facial recognition tech has been switched on at all Bunnings hardware stores here to protect staff and reduce retail crime. And overseas, a list of well-known figures, including Sir Elton John and Prince Harry, have lost their privacy case against a British newspaper publisher. The judge said the claimants failed to prove the allegations. In sport, the defending champions have produced a massive comeback at the Football World Cup. Down 2-0 with 11 minutes to go, Argentina scored three goals to beat Egypt 3-2 in the round of 16 in Atlanta. Switzerland and Colombia wrap up the round of 16, their clash just getting underway. Football updates brought to you by Hisense. And in tennis, Naomi Osaka has gone from Wimbledon golf through, as well as men's number one Jannik Sinner.
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5: Hello my friends, and if you remember last week, we might have jumped on a show, one of our sister shows here at MediaWorks, The Edge, because they were giving away GTA, every caller wins a copy of GTA 6, right?
4: Yep.
5: And so that was happening, and we were like, well, we want one of those.
4: Oh, we want
5: one. Managed to score one ourselves. Here's some audio of it last week.
4: Yeah, take a listen to this.
6: Good morning.
4: Hello.
5: Nixon, piss off.
4: Hello. Am I on the radio? Am I on?
6: I guess now Nixon and Tegan have one GTA copy to give away.
4: If something's for free, we're going to take it. If we're on air, we've read the terms and conditions. That means we want a copy.
5: All right.
4: Yeah, we did.
5: So we want a copy of GTA that hasn't come out yet, but is on the way. And we want to give it away. So if you want to get yourself in the draw for that, you can head to the My Morning Crew socials right now, okay? And there is a wee post up. And what's the little solicit we've decided
4: with, Aaron? I came up with it.
7: Nixon, you can share it because
5: you can't. Yeah, you go.
4: So you'll see the post, and then the caption says, tagging a mate that you think would steal a car. Okay?
5: Grand Theft Auto.
4: Tagging a mate that you think would steal a car.
5: Shit. Funny, here we go again. Yeah, so there you go. So go to our My Morning Crew socials right now if you want to get in the draw for that.
4: Yeah. Also, hey, congratulations to Alexandria yesterday. This time yesterday,
8: congrats.
4: We were giving away a real car.
5: An actual car.
4: Thanks to NZ Cheap Cars. She's going to get that car today. So
8: we're going to drop it off.
4: Yeah.
5: Who's driving it there?
4: Anyone can, because everyone here at the moment has a license.
5: A full one,
8: too. Oh, my Monaco's got all licenses. Wow.
4: Here's a little clip from Alexandra yesterday.
9: It's a green Nissan March 2003.
4: Green. Tick.
9: Nissan.
4: Yeah.
9: March.
6: Yeah! Let's go!
4: Man, honestly, the gift of giving, it warms my heart. GTA, a free car.
5: Yeah. Oh, Oprah. God, you slept well last night, Nixon, for that?
4: I slept really well. Karma was on my side.
5: Yeah.
8: Okay.
5: Put some good energy into the universe there.
4: All right, coming up next, Stormy, what do you got?
8: I've got a game. I like to poach things, eggs and other radio bits. So I'm reskinning this. It's called Partai. And it's a little game that you're going to be playing, Nixon.
4: Okay, Partai.
8: Stole it for another radio show.
4: Okay. Sharing is caring.
5: What are you guys going to do about it?
8: Yeah, and what?
4: It's Kehlani Usher first.

0: It is my, the hottest hip hop in R&B. That right there, Kehlani, Usher. Oh my gosh, so much is going on. I'm overstimulated.
1: It's crazy.
0: Got 400 people in this building.
2: You seem a bit off today.
0: Yeah, I know. And I got a new laptop.
2: Oh, is it throwing you off because you don't know all the tech specs?
0: Yeah, I don't know how to work
1: the stimulation has left the room, so I just want to hit that just to reset. Okay?
0: We've reset. It's like severance.
1: All right, so we've the overstimulation's gone now.
0: Okay.
1: Now, I've got a game that I wanted to play.
2: Okay.
1: Basically, Tegan and I, we know a word. We have to create a question that you will try and figure out what the answer is for it. But we can only form a question one word at a time.
2: Okay.
1: For example, I'll give you an example. If the word is bag, all right?
0: Yeah.
1: We'll start like this. What
2: do
1: you
2: use
1: to
2: bring
1: groceries?
0: Bag.
1: And there then, but you gotta wait for the bell, and then you can answer.
0: Okay.
1: So,
0: why am I the person on the
2: So, do we touch the bell?
1: No. Yeah.
2: He pātai tāku.
1: Oh, please.
2: Do we hit the bell when we think he can answer it?
1: Yes.
2: Okay, cool.
1: But you can only answer when you hear the bell, okay?
0: Okay.
1: The game is called pātai.
2: Pātai.
1: Which is Māori for question.
0: That's why I'm playing this in the back. Yeah.
2: Pregunta. Okay. Yeah.
0: Or English, question.
2: Okay, yep.
1: So, I want to see... We've got 10 prompts here. I want to see how many you can get. You only get 10? One chance at it. Yeah.
2: Yeah. Okay. Oh, it's just a fun little insular game here. Yeah. Take it home with you guys. Take it home with you.
1: All right. Here we go. The first word. I'll start.
2: Okay.
1: What
2: do
1: you
2: use
1: to
2: work
1: out
2: a
1: equation?
0: Calculator.
2: Yay!
1: Yeah. Okay. Now you start.
0: Hooray!
2: How
1: do
2: you
1: warm
2: up
1: yourself
2: in
1: bed?
0: Blanket.
1: We can't take it. We can't take that. It's got to be the
2: duvet.
1: Word.
2: Duvet.
0: A duvet is the French word for blanket.
1: Yeah. Well, guess what? It's not the English word. Okay. All right. Here we go. I'll start. What
2: do
1: you
2: use
1: on
2: the
1: blackboard?
0: Chalk.
3: I feel like all we ever do is start with what.
1: Start with what.
0: So Aaron's on the sound effects.
1: Okay. We won't start with what. You see, you go.
2: Where
1: do
2: you
1: put
2: your
1: money?
0: Oh, no, I've done that wrong.
2: Nah, it's okay.
0: Oh, it's one of two.
1: Pick one.
2: Don't overthink it.
0: Wallet.
2: Yep.
1: Oh, yes.
0: I was going to say. Nice answer. Nice.
1: Okay. I'm going to start with what?
2: Don't make me do. What would
1: you
2: drive
1: in
2: the
1: farm?
0: Tractor.
1: That's on me.
0: What was it?
1: It was ute.
2: It was ute.
1: Yeah. Okay, we got two more. Stay in that. There you go.
2: How
1: do
2: you
1: drink
2: your
1: coffee?
2: No.
0: Cup. Yeah. Is it mug?
2: Who puts a coffee in a cup? Oh, it's a coffee cup. You should have some mug.
1: Here's the last one.
0: Oh, was it mug?
2: Yeah. Here's the last one.
1: Where
2: will
1: you
2: find
1: Nixon's
2: dad?
0: The pub.
1: Yeah.
0: How many did I get right in there?
1: You got two wrong. Sorry, two eight.
0: Oh, that's all right.
2: We did pretty well there. It was a fun wee
1: game.
2: It was
1: a fun little game.
2: Oh, the synergy on that one.
0: Where will you find Nixon's dad?
1: I don't know where you were going with that one. Maybe one day we can give away a prize.
0: Do some more words. I'm on a roll. I want to do it again next.
1: Okay.
0: I want another turn.
1: All right. I've got some more words here.
2: Say less.
0: I like this game.
1: Go and do it.
0: Bro.
1: More words.
0: Guys, figure it out.
1: Nah, our one's is this one.
0: Bro.

0: be Dre. Eminem, Forgot About Dre, right here with the My Morning Crew. Tegan, Fame, Nixon. Stormy's here filling in.
1: Morena.
0: These guys have started a new game. It's called Partai.
1: That's a. We should get an intro made up for that if you guys want.
0: Right. Aaron, go figure that out.
1: Go on. Are we going to play again?
0: Yeah, okay. I want to play again. You guys got new words?
1: Yeah.
2: So Stormy has a word. We share it with each other, and then we're allowed to create a question, a Partai, off the back of it, using one word each. And when we think Nixon can guess the word, that's when we hit the bell. Okay.
1: There we go.
0: Yeah, okay. Because it was a good warm up before. Yep. I want to try and get 10 out of 10.
2: Okay.
1: All right.
2: Okay.
1: Here we go.
3: Play along at home too.
1: I'll start.
2: Okay. Okay.
1: How
2: do
1: you
2: keep
1: a
2: dog
1: close?
0: A lead. Oh, it's collar.
1: I'll take lead.
0: Yeah.
2: Leash.
0: Leash,
2: we'll take lead. We'll take lead.
1: That's a dialect thing. That's fine. Okay.
2: Who
1: is
2: the
1: son
2: of
1: Nixon?
2: Yeah.
0: Oh, Arthur.
2: Yeah. I was hoping you'd take the line of questioning. Who is the biggest baby?
1: I wanted to. Okay. I'll do this one.
2: Okay.
1: How
2: do
1: you
2: bring
1: your
2: school
1: books
2: to
1: school?
0: School bag. Backpack.
2: Yeah, I'll take that.
1: So three out of three so far.
0: Yeah.
2: Okay.
0: Go, give me two more.
1: Okay, two more.
2: Where
1: do
2: you
1: send
2: electronic
1: mails?
0: Wait. Where do you send electronic mails?
2: Are you fob?
0: Oh, I'm gonna say email.
1: Yeah.
2: I was hoping it would go with like, where do you never find Nixon?
0: Emails. I would have nailed that straight away.
1: Sorry, man.
0: Bro, I'm getting clawed to sort out my emails at the moment. I refuse to look at them.
1: Okay. Here's the last one.
0: Are
2: you starting it?
1: Yeah, I'll start it. Where
2: did
1: the
2: numbers
1: of
2: your friends
1: live?
0: Address. letterbox.
1: phone book.
0: Oh my!
1: You tripped on the last one there.
2: I said numbers, man.
0: Partai. Part three. Back tomorrow, man.
2: Partai.
0: All right, we'll do headlines after 9 this morning. We'll do news and sport next on my.
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21: Glenn here at 8.30. Officials are urging people evacuated from their homes in Kaikoura not to return until they're given the all clear. A local marae has been sheltering at least 60. People also warned not to travel around Kaikoura and Marlborough unless it's essential, with intense rain leading to a number of road closures. A 35-year-old man will be in court today after a stabbing at a petrol station in Auckland. A man critical after the incident in Avondale last night. And disgruntled Kiwis are pushing back on utility services. A big jump last year in the number of complaints with utilities disputes about issues with electricity, gas and water. And in sport... From TVNZ Plus and the Football World Cup, Argentina coming back from 2-0 down to beat Egypt 3-2 late and make the quarterfinals. Just one game left in the round of 16. Switzerland taking on Colombia right now.
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23: Kia ora everybody, good morning.
1: Yeah. I got to go hang out with the team from Skills Trade Training here in Tāmaki Makaurau, just to see if I could basically try and become a Sparky. So I had to like strip some wires, I had to do some testing of circuits, basically like a hands-on crash course in the skills. If you want to check the video out, text Skills, S-K-I-L-L-S to 463, comment, and we'll get you into the draw to score a toolkit worth $500. All thanks to Skills Trade Training, training the next generation of electricians from pre-trade to qualified.
0: That's a bro, that's a flex, man.
1: Yeah, like,
0: I was so jealous that you got to do
1: it. It was so cool. I was scared though.
2: Fun as.
1: I was drying my hands all the time because like water and electricity, I felt like probably not.
0: Not best, bro. Yeah, so I tried to redo. I tried to put some lights outside our house. Eh?
1: Oh, did you?
0: I forgot to turn the mains off.
1: Jelly.
0: Got a shock, bro. Got a shock. All right, coming up next, Teagues, what do you got for
2: us? Okay, now I found a little something. Some different ways we could posh up how to say or ask someone for a kiss, for a wee kiss. Some ways in which we can say that maybe will colour up your world. Okay. I'm gonna show you those next, and then I'm gonna bestow a wee challenge on the
0: three.
2: Oh,
0: no. Bestow.
2: Yes. Wow. Okay. Lock in, boys. Lock in.
0: French Montana, Max B, Remy Marum with the New York remix of "Ever Since You Left Me" on my.

0: and R&B, French Montana, Max B, Remy Ma. That right there, Ever Since You Left Me. The New York remix, right here with the My Morning Crew. Tegan, Fame, Nixon, Stormy's here.
1: Hello. Now, Etefano, I would imagine sometimes when it comes to your vocabulary or the way in which you say things, it's nice to, you know, read books and things like that because you can colour up your language. You know? You start to add new words to your vocab. You know, when you catch on to a saying that maybe is trending or something.
0: Yeah. True, yeah.
1: What do the kids say these days?
0: 6-7.
1: 6-7. 6-7. Well, I've found some different ways you could say a simple sentence or a simple question in different types of English. Now, the question is, can I ask for a kiss? Something a little romantic.
2: Wait, okay. Who's even asking?
1: Maybe you can put this in your kit there for later. I don't know. It's up to you. But I thought I would go through all these different versions of asking. Can I have a kiss? First, with polite English.
3: Would you mind if I gave you a little peck?
1: Flirtatious English is the next one.
3: May I have a little taste of you?
0: Oh.
1: Formal English.
3: Would you grant me leave to show my affection?
1: Gentlemanly English.
3: Might I venture to press my lips to yours?
1: Witty English.
3: May I try my luck?
1: And Victorian English.
3: Would you permit me the indulgence of a tender liberty?
1: Right, see these?
4: A tender liberty.
1: And that's not AI, that's a real man, by the way. That's a real man.
0: My favourite is this one.
3: Might I venture to press my lips to yours?
1: So any of you at home or any of you in the car, maybe you want to ask your missus for a kiss later and maybe you could try one of those instead. But I thought I would bestow a challenge upon you three.
0: Okay.
1: You three in the room. Some different situations perhaps or things you would say every day.
0: Yeah.
1: I want to challenge you guys to come back with better language in which you say it to me.
5: Instead of asking, can I have a kiss?
1: Instead of saying, can I have a kiss, maybe use some old English to make it better.
0: What are the scenarios?
1: So I want to give you each a scenario. Who would like to go first?
5: Give me a scenario.
1: Okay, Stormy.
5: Yeah.
1: The scenario and sentence I need you to revamp and colour up. Give a bite of that pie. Okay.
0: What have I got?
1: All right, Nixon, the sentence for you is, I can run fast, but my knees hurt.
2: I can't run fast, but my knees hurt.
5: Don't yell at us, okay? You're yelling.
1: And lastly, Aaron, the sentence that I want you to colour up is, sorry I farted, too much protein.
0: All right, you got that,
1: yeah. Aaron? Locked in. All right, so each of you can take that sentence away.
0: Yeah.
1: We can play out a song.
0: Yeah.
1: And then when we come back, we'll see how, you know, what kind of English you've used. Okay. The challenge is to use old English.
0: Old English.
1: Yeah?
5: Yeah.
1: Okay. What do we think?
0: Yeah, no, I like it.
3: Might I venture to press my lips to yours?
1: Might I venture to press my lips?
0: Oh, this is a good song.
1: Yours.
5: Oh, this is a Wobak!
0: It's a Wobak, but also it's glamorous because we're posh.

0: song, eh?
1: Yeah.
0: It's a Woback for you. Woback Gee. Wednesday right yeah. here with the My Morning Crew. Tegan Fame and Nixon Stormy's here filling in.
1: Kia ora. Morning. Now, I thought I would help the boys out in case they want to ask their missus, can I kiss you?
0: Can I kiss you?
1: What are some different English ways that they could ask that question? Polite English, flirtatious English, formal English, gentlemanly English. The favourite one that Nixon liked was, might I venture to press my lips to yours?
0: And this one.
2: May I try my luck?
0: May I try my luck.
1: So I thought, you know what, rather than just using that question, maybe there's more we could put in the kete today. So I've each given the boys a situation, and their challenge was to rewrite that question or that sentence in some different English.
3: Great.
1: Older English. You know, let's just make our language a little bit more colourful today.
0: All right?
1: Yeah. So the first one I gave was to Stormy.
0: I
1: wanted him to translate or I don't know, revamp the question that is, give a bite of that pie?
2: I got four. So okay. I'll just read one.
1: Okay. Oh,
2: sorry,
1: cooking,
2: so I don't
1: cooking.
2: Know what we're doing. I was in the flow state. Okay. But here's the first one. I request to remove a small real estate of pastry and mince from thy savoury.
0: Oh, wow. Good.
1: Wow.
0: Yeah,
2: let me keep going. Might I save your stomach the worry of digesting that pie?
1: Oh, he's cooking, guys.
2: I'll give you two more.
1: Oh, he's got two more.
2: Allow me to relieve thy jaw the pressure of constant movement.
1: Oh my god.
2: And last one, to eat or not to eat, that is thine question.
1: Oh, I like that. Well done.
0: Very nice.
1: Who would like to go next?
0: Aaron,
1: go.
4: Yeah, I can go.
1: So
4: next.
1: His question, or his sentence, I should say, was, sorry, I found it too much protein.
4: Okay. My utmost sincere apologies. It seems I may have bequeathed some natural methane out of my back chambers due to an increased intake of sirloin and poultry. Please find it in your heart to forgive my bottom burps.
0: That is so
1: That's
0: good.
1: Amazing.
0: So
1: oh
0: thank,
1: my
0: you.
1: God.
0: Thank you. Thank
1: the
0: you. Thank you. It's so like 1950s TV.
1: Oh my god.
2: So
1: the boys are cooking today. Mm. All right, lastly we have Nixon. The sentence I gave him, all sort of particular to each person.
0: Yeah.
1: I can run fast but my knees hurt.
0: All right, I got two.
2: Okay. With an accent, please. With an accent.
0: Swift foot am I? Yes, my knees protest with pain.
2: Yeah.
0: Indeed, I could outrun many worthy fellows were it not for these rebellious knees, which I have elected to retire.
2: Sir Nicholas, that's rather unfortunate to your knees.
0: Should we try and do a whole show speaking posh?
1: It'd be quite fun.
4: Yeah.
0: I do.
2: Coming up next.
0: I got nothing there.
1: I always am trying to find situations where I can say, Lady doth protest too much.
0: Oh.
2: Well, then, my lady, you shall use it now. Why not?
0: I look at the time and the sun.
2: Oh.
1: Thank you, my lord.
0: And it is now time to play some commercials.
2: Oh, shall go to the commercials. Good, sir.
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6: 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My legs. They're pretty good at the moment. I just need them more defined.
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3: 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I haven't taken my medicine and also I'm wearing baggy pants.
4: Not gonna lie, guys.
2: Like
4: he walked out of the room and I said to someone, I was like, he's on one today. He's a bit of a tutu today.
5: Silly goofy.
4: And then when he walked in, I said, you taking your ADHD meds today?
5: No.
4: Yeah. I thought so.
3: And I'm wearing my pants I bought from Temu.
5: Yeah. Corduroys, man. I can hear you walking.
4: $12 pants.
3: $12 pants, bro.
1: Get your whānau to the islands with Mai and Disney's Moana.
4: All right, so we have teamed up with Disney's Moana for the Mai Wayfinder Challenge. We're on a voyage, and every day for the next 2 weeks, we drop a new destination clue about where we're heading on our trip. So, your clue for today is Wednesday, 8th of July. So, fame's finished in his hometown in Tonga. Nixon's feeling left out and wants to see his ainga. Time to go northeast, 900-ish kilometres.
6: Oh, yeah. Is that only 900 kilometres away?
5: Oh, yeah. Papua New Guinea.
4: So I'll repeat that clue again.
5: Solomon Islands, oh yeah.
4: Fame's finished in his hometown in Tonga. Nixon's feeling left out and wants to see his ainga. Time to go northeast, 900-ish kilometres. So, e te whānau, if you have a guest today, just text Moana with your guest to 463 to play and keep your phone close. We could be calling you back. $100 cash and a whānau pass to Disney's Moana could be all yours and a place in an exclusive draw for a $5,000 travel voucher.
3: All right. Where are we, my whānau? Ainga. Get you on the show next, man. Hook you up. It's my...

0: is my, the hottest hip hop and R&B. Damn, that's the Wehi right here with the My Morning Crew. Tegan Fame and Nixon with Storm.
1: Hello.
2: Get your whānau to the islands with My and Disney's Moana.
0: Yeah, it's in cinemas, eh?
1: Yes, it is in cinemas today. The live action reimagining of Moana sailing into cinemas today, which is very, very exciting for us. And we've teamed up with Disney's Moana for the My Wayfinder Challenge. I've been giving you a clue of where we could be across the world, let's say across the Pacific.
0: Yeah.
1: And you just have to text Moana with your guest to 463 once I share it. It could score yourself $100 cash and a whānau pass to Disney's Moana and there's an exclusive draw that you can get yourself into. A $5,000 travel voucher could be all yours. We're giving that away tomorrow. Which is very, very exciting. So the clue was today, Bame's finish in his hometown in Tonga. Nixon's feeling left out and wants to see his ainga. Time to go northeast 900-ish kilometres.
0: All right, let's go to the sea. Let's talk to Coral this morning. Hi, Coral. How
1: morning,
0: are you?
3: Oh, good morning. I'm wonderful. Thank you.
0: Oh, it's good to hear.
1: Hey, where do you think in the world we are on our Wayfinder journey?
3: Is it Samoa?
0: Is it Samoa, Tex?
1: Correct! You're in Samoa!
0: Well done, mate.
1: So, $100 all yours and a pass to Disney's Moana, a whānau pass, and yourself, you're in the draw for that $5,000 travel voucher. So, keep it locked tomorrow, okay? Because that's when we're giving it away.
3: Thank you so much.
1: No, that's all.

0: God, it's such an iconic song, hey.
1: Zipso?
0: Zipso, yeah.
2: Back in the game, homie, one more time.
0: All right, right now it's 8.56 this morning. Like Tegan said, we got that $5,000 travel voucher to give away tomorrow. So best of luck to everybody in the draw. I think we're going to have one more chance to get someone in the draw tomorrow as well.
1: Yeah.
0: Before we give away the big prize. Yeah. All right. Let's play out a whole bunch of Wobacks next. It is a Woback Wednesday. Throwbacks that make you go, whoa! We've got a whole bunch coming up after this on Mai.
1: Whoa.
3: Play Mai at Mahi. Set the tone in the office with the Mai Morning Crew. On air till 10.
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0: It is my, the hottest hip hop in R&B. That's Six a Party. That is Snoop Big X, the plug, right here with the My Morning Crew, Tegan, Fame, and Nixon. Stormy filling in.
1: Headlines. Some of your top stories from over the last 24 hours. Now, Australian companies implementing 4-day working weeks are reportedly thriving.
0: Really?
1: Thriving. So, a trial has found that a 4-day work week can benefit both employees and businesses without reducing any pay. Workers reported less burnout, better mental health, improved sleep, and a healthier work-life balance after working fewer hours. Businesses also maintained strong productivity, with researchers saying the results challenge the idea that longer hours always lead to better performance.
2: Hear, hear.
1: I'm so down for it. I'm so down for a 4-day working week for most people.
2: Yeah.
1: I think it's not too bad for us, but wouldn't it be nice if we just had like 1 day a week where it was like, no extras?
0: Yeah,
2: oh, true. So you're not allowed to do...
1: Yeah, no extras. No, like, extras. Come do the show 5 days a week, but like 1 day there's no extras.
0: Yeah, no, I like that.
1: That'd be kind of fun.
0: What are these Australian businesses... What day are they picking to have the day off?
1: It doesn't actually say.
0: Is it up to their discretion, maybe?
1: Maybe. I would imagine they'd just do a longer weekend.
2: Monday? Like, would you go Saturday, Sunday, Monday?
0: Yeah. Oh, no, I reckon Friday, because Friday's a non-productive day anyway.
1: I would take off a Friday. If I had a choice between what day of the week... I would sacrifice to have a longer weekend. It would be Friday. I think the Friday to Sunday is always the better long weekend, like this week will be.
0: Yeah, good point.
1: But like imagine if it was just like work 2 days, Wednesday off, work 2 days. That feels like a waste of a day.
0: I know I can't talk, but man, honestly, a short week, as much as it's a blessing, honestly, you feel like you're cramming in so much into those 4 days.
2: Yeah, that's what I was wondering too.
1: It feels like long. Incredibly busy, eh?
0: Yeah.
1: Incredibly busy. Mm. No, just me?
0: No.
1: Stormy's like looking off into the abyss like, I think so.
2: I was just looking at my calendar going, oh, I've got to film something this afternoon. We got to film something after the show.
0: Yeah,
2: not complaining.
0: True.
2: Grateful.
0: A few interviews.
2: Yeah. Well,
1: hey, we're not doing shift work, guys.
0: No, yeah. We're not.
1: But we all have our own heart.
0: Yep.
2: Yeah. Y'all are the backbone of this country, okay? We're just here sharing your story.
0: I'm emotionally drained. I've got a vasectomy on Thursday.
2: Oh, my God.
1: Oh, it's tomorrow.
0: Tomorrow, 2 o'clock.
1: Yeah.
2: Oh, I forgot about that for you, but I think I was trying to like not think about it to not stress you out.
0: Thank you, man.
2: But now here we are.
0: Here we are.
2: We're all stressing about it.
1: Yeah. But anyways, Fano, hey, that is all for your headlines. That is Cheers to MJ Home. 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

0: It is my, the hottest hip hop in R&B. That right there is Pure Water. It's Migos right here with the My Morning Crew.
1: Migos, you go.
2: Kia ora.
0: Yeah, kia ora. Yeah. All right, we're going to take a look at what we're celebrating today, guys.
3: Cool.
0: Today, for the 8th of July, 2026, it's Video Games Day today.
1: Ah, yeah.
2: Okay.
0: It's Maths 2.0 Day today as well.
3: Boing.
0: What does that mean? What's Maths 2.0?
3: Isn't that ironic?
2: I have no idea.
0: Is that like people repeating?
3: I repeated.
0: Did you? Oh, that's a shame.
3: I wasn't even a rugby player either, and I repeated.
0: Bro, how
2: so? You just... Oh, that's right. You did year 14.
3: Yeah, I was just... Hey, laughs.
2: Funny.
0: Oh, that's right, because your missus, they had to tell all her friends at school that...
3: She was taking a gap year, but her husband was still in school.
0: It's Blueberry Day today. Love a blueberry.
3: Yeah.
0: Freezer Pop Day today as well. Is that just a popsicle?
2: Maybe. That sounds yummy.
0: And it's Be a Kid Again Day today.
3: Oh, yeah, that's a bit of you. You've been a bit of a silly, goofy kid today.
0: Yeah.
2: Yeah. Real goofy.
0: I just kind of knew it was in the stars.
3: Hey, you know, yesterday we were talking about, was it Jonathan the Tortoise or something?
2: Yes.
3: Yeah. And he's born in like 1832.
0: Mm.
3: He was born before the ice cream sundae was reportedly invented in 1881.
2: Oh my God.
3: He's older than ice cream sundaes.
2: He's lived through so much. He's lived through a whole like technological age.
0: What makes a sundae different to an ice cream?
2: I don't know.
3: I think.
2: Well, it's got sauce on it, and it's in a glass, like a sundae glass.
3: So, like ice cream, you would just put in a cone, but sundae, you'd have your sauces, your cherries, your
2: nuts. Like in a mini vase.
0: Oh, okay.
2: Yeah.
0: Well, man, I think the world has changed now. You go to McDonald's, try and get a sundae, and they put it in a plastic thing.
2: Yeah, oh, true. I didn't really think about that.
3: No, the McFlurry's in a paper cup now. Oh,
2: cardboard.
3: My God.
0: No.
2: They don't put sauce in the McFlurry.
0: No.
2: You have to request it.
3: Yeah.
0: The McFlurry now... Right? And correct me if I'm wrong, it's just a sundae in a cardboard box.
3: Yep.
0: With some toppings on top.
3: Yeah.
0: Remember when they used to have that thick ass spoon that used to mix it all?
3: Loved that. That was the peak.
0: And it was like whipped.
3: Yep.
2: And it looked like the spoon was meant to be a straw, but it wasn't.
0: It wasn't.
3: No, they used to put the spoon in the thing
0: to whip it.
3: And then that's why it was shaped like that.
0: Yeah.
2: I never knew that.
3: But I think the machine kept breaking down, which is ironic because their sundae machine always breaks down as well.
0: And their frozen Coke machine.
3: And the frozen Coke.
2: I think they're lying.
0: Yeah, I reckon they are too.
3: It's a conspiracy.
2: Yeah.
0: There's some YouTubes about that.
3: I think we've watched the same one.
0: Yeah, man. All right, more of the hottest hip-hop and R&B coming up, man. Here's one for you, all my friends. Tinashe, Chance the Rapper, Snake Hips. It's right here on My, the hottest hip-hop and R&B.

0: It is my the hottest hip hop in R&B. Yeah, it's a good song from them. Coderie, Lay Your Head right here with the My Morning
1: Crew. Back.
0: They're back.
1: They're
0: man.
1: Back with that one.
0: Yeah, releasing a song in winter too.
1: A summer song in winter.
2: Their sound is just inherently summer though.
0: I suppose in Perth, man, it's nice and hot.
1: Oh, it's always, yeah.
2: They're good fellas, man.
0: How about my cousin's getting married in Perth, eh?
2: Yeah.
0: At the end of the year. Yeah, I have to go. Mum said I had to go.
2: Yeah.
0: But I was like, all your family live here. It's cheaper for you to bring your wedding here.
2: Destination wedding.
0: Instead, you're making my nana fly all the way to Perth.
1: Damn, I was just about to call you out saying that's pretty selfish of you to like want it here, and then you pulled the nana card. I'm like,
2: touché. It's an easy way to cull out people at a wedding there. Destination.
0: Yeah, I know. I didn't think she had that many friends, so it's only family anyway. I'm just checking shade because, man, you know, flying to Perth, honest to God, is like flying to
2: How long is the flight?
0: It's like 8 hours.
1: Oh, was it 8 hours? I was going to say 20, but that's sleep for me.
0: No, it's like 8 hours, but it's across land?
2: Yeah.
0: Like the whole time?
1: Can you fly direct from New Zealand?
0: Yeah.
2: Oh,
0: yeah.
2: Just along it. That's how long it takes to go to Bali.
0: Yeah, that's why people from Perth go to Bali.
2: So often, so close.
1: Because it's close. For them. Oh, yeah. Wow.
0: All right, we got more of the hottest hip hop in R&B coming up next.
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0: said.
1: There's an old saying in Tennessee. I know it's in Texas, probably in Tennessee, that says, fool me once, shame on you. If fool me, we can't get fooled again.

0: Vanessa from Manawa 2. Good morning, mate.
1: Kia ora.
2: Kia ora.
3: Morena.
1: Hey, we just want to say congratulations. You are in the draw for that flyaway.
3: Thank you.
0: Who was that screaming? Was that Vanessa or you?
2: It wasn't me. That's Vanessa. She's the one.
1: It was Vanessa, man. Oh, she's excited.
0: Man, I was like, Storm, drop your nuts, bro.
1: You're in the draw to head along with your mate. We've got flights.com and tickets that will be sorted if you win that. So good luck, eh?
3: Oh my
1: good
3: gosh.
1: Luck.
3: Thank you.
1: No worries.
0: You're
1: no
0: welcome.
1: Worries.
0: That's awesome. That's our first winner from outside of Auckland so far. Oh, first person in the draw
1: and
0: from outside of Auckland.
1: Away, so and it's a flyaway, so that's kind of you know, it's handy.
2: Be naughty thing.
0: How good is this Lightest Blink song? Something like the Wiz, but to see the sad. J. Cole live in Aotearoa, man. 5th and 6th of December, Spark Arena.
2: Wow.
0: Another chance for you to win coming up after 10 o'clock with Mickey, who's holding down Days while Storm's hanging out with us.
1: Yes.
0: More of the hottest hip hop in R&B. Here's Rihanna. Bit of a woe back this morning. Here's Pondé Replay.

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9: And it's looking ugly out there on the roads with severe delays on all motorways into the city.
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0: Almost, son. It's just around the corner.
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0: Blast, that is just my type here on My The Hottest Hip Hop and R&B. No Storm, he will be back from Monday. He's with the My Morning Crew filling in for Fame. So he will be back, but until then, you got me. So if you guys are locked in yesterday, you would know that I was away in Samoa for a few weeks. And I want to talk about something that was very humbling while I was there. So we went to visit a family member who stays in a different village to my family. And when we went, there were just kids everywhere, and they were just so beautiful, and they were playing outside. And my two kids, they love soccer, and because it is the World Cup right now, you know, my son's dressed in the soccer jersey, whatever, and he comes back from outside and he was playing, and he goes, "Mom, the kids are playing soccer with a coconut. That's the ball." And he was just buzzing out. And you know what? I was just smiling from ear to ear to see my son experience that. So he went and he was playing. I go and watch them. But it was just so humbling for him. Like he just was coming from a place of gratitude that he should be grateful for everything he has. And he just enjoyed what they had, you know? And it was just so cool. So that's what I wanted to share. I learned so much in Samoa as well. We ate good. Went to see the family. Done some fala velaves. If you don't know what that is, it's like helping out the family and going to respect family and all that sort of stuff. But it was amazing. But anyways, whanau, it is my Woback Wednesday. So we're going to be jumping straight back into the music. Dr. Dre coming up in your next three. I'll see you guys after that. It's my...
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always. Loads of throwbacks in the mix today. But welcome in if you guys are just tuning in. 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Fano, I got to give that away in the next hour. But for right now, it is Jagged Edge. Let's Get Married. Oh my.

0: My, the hottest hip-hop and R&B. That is Bobby Valentino, Slowed Down, for a Woeback Wednesday, throwing him all the way back to 2005. And if you didn't know, when he released this track, his original R&B name was actually just Bobby V. But shortly after releasing Slowed Down, he changed it to Bobby Valentino. So if you didn't know, now you know. But still to come, we got Nisha Mystic on the way. But for right now, right by my side, this is Nicki Minaj, Chris Brown, here on My.
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0: hanging out with you, whānau. But if you guys are just tuning in for right now, we are talking J. Cole. So we are beyond stoked to announce J. Cole here live in Aotearoa. He is hitting Spark Arena in Tamaki December 5th and 6th of this year. And whānau, if you guys are outside of Auckland, this is your chance to head along with a friend. We've got flight accommodation and tickets completely sorted for you guys. We will be dropping a J. Cole track on every single show, and all you've got to do is call 0800-WIN-MY. That is 946-624. The second you hear the song play out, as soon as you hear a J. Cole song, that is when you give me a call. If I answer your call, you guys will be straight into the draw to win. So trust me, you guys do not want to miss out, whānau. There are more details at my.rover.nz or text the keyword SPARKS, SPARKS with an S, to 463. I'll send you guys a link out as well. And the winner for that will be announced with the My Morning Crew on the 17th of July, and that is a Friday. So get into it. Turn those tidings on. You don't want to miss out. And we're still to come though. We've got Bruno Mars in the mix, we've got Bob Marley, and so much more. So listen in here on My.
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2: 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And Fano, we have a winner for our J. Cole entrant for the Flyaway. So let's give them a call. Kia ora, this is My FM. 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
3: Jaden.
2: Hi, Jaden. 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
3: Good, yourself?
2: 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You are going into the draw. Congratulations.
3: Let's go. Thank you.
2: No worries. So where are you calling from?
3: Wellington.
2: Mean. All right. Well, you are officially in the draw. We've got the My Morning crew. They will be drawing that on the 17th of July, which is a Friday. So be sure to keep your phone handy. Congratulations once again. So big shout out to Jaden. He is officially in the draw to win flight accommodation and tickets to J. Cole live here in Aotearoa. He's hitting Spark Arena in Tamaki December 5th and 6th. But not to worry, Fano, you've got another chance tomorrow, the next day and the next day to get in. So be sure to keep the tidings on and tune in for that one. But I'll catch you guys up shortly after the break. It's My. Because he don't seem
4: 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The OG for hip-hop and R&B.
5: 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My Throwbacks. Taking

0: Hello, madam. What would you like today?
1: Oh, I'm going to start with a throwback, and then I'll get some new music. And for the main course, I'd like to try a couple of Wobecks.
0: Ah, perfect choice. Now, the Wobecks are quite popular, so there will be a short wait, but not too long.
1: But I want them now!
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0: YG Miley, that is fire here on My The Hottest Hip Hop and R&B. You got me, Kayla, hanging out with you for Your My Days. No Storm, he'll be back from Monday. But a big shout out to Skills Institute. If you guys are leaving school or starting over, Skills Institute has a course for you. But still to come in your next three. We got Akon on the way. Throwing it back to 2005 because it is a Woeback Wednesday. So we got loads of throwbacks in the mix today. And I've also got a KFC voucher up for grabs. Text KFC, your name and city to 463 to be in the draw. I got to give that away in your next 15 minutes. I'll catch you guys up after the break. It's My.
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Y, the hottest hip-hop and R&B in your home of throwbacks. It is a Throwback Wednesday, so welcome into the show, whānau. And thank you to everybody who entered in to win that KFC $50 lunch voucher. Big shout out to Kathleen, who has picked that up. I gave her a call. She was a bit too shy to come on air, but she has won that, and she wanted to give a big shout out to the My Whānau. So thank you, everyone who entered. And you know what? If you didn't win, you can always try again tomorrow or the next day or the next day. And if you just can't wait, you guys can head along to KFC anyways, and you guys can try their Gonawana KFC's new $14.99 Gonawana meal box. It's Colonel Burger, your choice of chicken and regular chips. So make sure you guys head along, try that out, or wait for the giveaway going down tomorrow. We've got some more throwbacks in the mix. We've got Kanye West in your next three. But right now, another Throwback Wednesday. We've got some Jason Derulo in the mix. I'll see you guys up after that. It's my

the hottest hip hop and R&B. Welcome in if you guys are just tuning in. It is a Woeback Wednesday. That means it's a whole day full of throwback music. So that one right there is Kanye West Heartbreak from the 808s and Heartbreak album that released back in 2008. But not to worry, we got more throwbacks on the way. Tupac, Ashanti in the mix for right now. Brand new music from Bryson Tiller. This is It's Okay here on my

0: Back Wednesday, that is Tupac, Ashanti and T.I. teaming up for that one. Track is called Pucks Life, and that is wrapping up 30 minutes of music. But still to come in your next three, whanau. We got DJ Severe live in the building for our KFC lunchtime mix. That is 30 minutes of legendary mixing from the man himself. So be sure to lock in, and I'll see you guys in the next 3 minutes. It's My FM.
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